101.5. I'm Sandra. I feel like that song just gets you into like a vibe to do something. I don't know what the something is. Like maybe go to a party. Maybe go to an event. Most likely go to a party. That's anyway. I hope

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1: We were so healthy back then, we didn't even know it.
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2: I'm going to go back outside.
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Then around 8:30, you will hear a cue to text. 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It's amazing. 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And on Canada Day, they've got that huge tailgate party, okay? 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

0: like the only thing I can do. I can make that noise like Rain Maida. Hot 100.5. I'm Sandra, Our Lady Peace. Superman's dead. I read this job today, and if you're in the market for a new job, this might be the one for you, especially if you are a bit bitter when it comes to love. You're like, ugh, love is the worst. Okay, well, dating.com is looking for a chief breakup officer. This person will be paid $3,000 a month, and the job is really just to break up with people because other people are too afraid to do it. You know, yeah, you've been ghosted before, likely, you know, or maybe you know someone who has, or when you sent a text to break up with somebody, you're like, I don't want to date you anymore. And then you just block them because you don't want that confrontation. But that's what this job is about. This job is you breaking up with people for a living. Now, some of the prerequisites, you have to have survived at least 3 breakups. You should be the trusted friend when it comes to relationship advice. And you should be very calm under pressure. If that is you, perhaps you then should apply to be dating.com's chief breakup officer. Hot 100.5.
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a few more days until school is officially out for our kids. Ooh, hot 100.5. I'm Sandra. And the reason I bring it up is every day my kids, like, am I done yet? Am I done school yet? Oh my gosh, there's still more. Yes, there's still more. Kids are in school until the 30th. And he's like, Mom, I don't know. What do you want me to do? I can't rush it, you know? Anyway, the 30th is when our kids are officially done school. And if you're looking for something to do with the kids to keep them busy either before or after, why don't you go to a Sea Bears game? Hey, Sea Bears in action on Tuesday, taking on the Saskatoon Mamba. Game time, 7 o'clock. 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

0: It's Hot 100.5. I'm Sandra. Mark and Dilly's weather kid is a kid who's going to come on air and be a meteorologist. Yep, they're going to be a meteorologist. They haven't even like passed grade six, and they're like, I'm a meteorologist. Okay, welcome. But seriously, they're going to come on air with Mark and Dilly, tell us the weekend forecast, and then they're going to walk away with a $25 gift card to use at Booster Juice. 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
1: Japan achieved a record internet speed of 1.0 petabytes. Can you look up petabytes? Because I have no idea what that is. It's 1.02 petabytes per second in a laboratory testing. It is now setting a new benchmark for future communication technology.
2: Okay, so a petabyte is the equivalent of just over 1,000 terabytes, which is the equivalent of 1 million gigabytes.
1: 1 million gigabytes.
2: Yep. One petabyte is 1 million gigabytes. Wow. So that's fast.
1: That's very fast. And that's in 1 second.
2: It's too fast.
1: Things are a-changing.
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our nation's capital, Hot 100.5. I'm Sandra. I don't know if you saw the video going around, the chief of police in Ottawa, and what I guess has been happening with some of his staff members. So some of the Ottawa police members are in trouble because they've been running plates of people they find attractive. And then they've been kind of showing up to try to make the connection between the attractive person and then the officer so that they can end up dating them. Do you see where I'm going with this? They're running plates to find a date. Come on. So the chief of police in Ottawa was like, you cannot do that. And he issued this full warning and this full video saying, either you stop it now or you quit. Ugh, gross. Hot 100.5.

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0: 100.5. I'm Sandra. There's a guy in the UK who is being treated for some pretty serious eye injuries. Okay. Sometimes I don't understand people, and this is one of those times. So, you know, sometimes your eyes are sore and you rub them and you're like, oh, my eyes are so sore. Maybe you use like a warm compress on your eyes because they're just tired and, you know, they need a little bit of love. Never in a million years would I think I'm going to use a massage gun on my eyeballs. No, would you? Probably not. Have you used a massage gun before? Those things hurt. They hurt my quad, which is much bigger and thicker and can take a lot more than my eyeball. Anyway, this guy in the UK was like, my eyes hurt. I need a massage. And literally was using the massage gun in his eye and he damaged his eye. Now, luckily, he hasn't lost his vision because they were like, what are you doing? What are you doing that your eyes are damaged like this? He's like, I'm using my massage gun on my eyes. Okay, so if you needed the reminder, don't do that. Hot 100.5.
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on Hello Canada magazine right now, and not on, like, he's on the cover, but he's also like a smaller cover because it's Katy Perry and Justin Trudeau on the main cover. And then, like, in the bottom, I think it's like the bottom right part of the cover of Hello Canada magazine, it's Sean Desmond. And then there's a whole thing of being at home with him and his kids and his wife. So if you're a Sean Desmond fan, you should definitely check it out. 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

That song still hits the same way it did the first time I heard it. Hot 100.5. I'm Sandra. Backstreet Boys, I Want It That Way. So Mark and Dilly back again with Mark and Dilly's Summer Gas Giveaway, a chance for you to win a $50 Red River Co-op gas card. 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Okay? 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
2: There's only one town in the world with two exclamation points in its name. It's right here in Canada, and it's called Saint-Louis-du-Haha in Quebec.
3: Saint-Louis-du-Haha!
2: Saint-Louis-du-Haha gets its unique name from an archaic French word, haha, which actually describes an unexpected obstacle or an abruptly ending path, such as a cul-de-sac, combined with the name of a local pioneer or religious figure. So that's how they came to be with Saint-Louis-du-Haha, which currently has a population of about 1,300 people.
3: Wow, I want to go to Saint-Louis-du-Haha.
2: Google the sign, because it's hilarious to see with two exclamation points in it. Like,
3: we're going to the sign.
2: Yeah.
3: Road trip this summer. So, what are you guys doing? We're going to Saint-Louis-du-Haha.
2: Take that to the bank.
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102.5. I'm Sandra. If you haven't had a chance to check out Many Nations, One Heartbeat, it started on National Indigenous Peoples Day, and it runs until Canada Day, celebrating the many cultures that call Manitoba home. 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

0: So out there in the internet universe are many, many lists. And there was a list that was released of the top comedic movies of all time. And I'm not going to lie, I've seen one of them. One of them. And I am a little bit let down. I feel like this is not a great list. I mean, we're going all the way back to the 40s for some of these. Some of the movies on here include Groundhog Day, which is the only one I've seen. That's the only one I've seen. Young Frankenstein is on here. Fargo, Duck Soup, Monty Python and the Holy Grail. Actually, I've seen bits and pieces of that. I think I had to watch that for English class to learn about satire. So actually, I've seen two. Annie Hall, Some Like It Hot, and The Naked Gun from the Files of the Police Squad, which came out in 1988, is the number one comedic movie of all time, apparently. Like I said, I've seen two of those. And I feel like that list is a little bit weak. Hot 100.5.
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1: The Rum Hut. William Prince at halftime. 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

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I'm Sandra. More than 60% of people have started coming offline, closing down their online accounts, whether it's Facebook, if it's TikTok, if it's Instagram, and a lot of us turning away from online because AI. 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

There's a very good chance that someone in your life has named their child something, well, that maybe is like, what, really? That's what we're going with? Okay. Hot 100.5, I'm Sandra. I actually had this conversation a couple weeks ago. A friend of mine knows a family who allowed their children to name the younger children when they were born, and one of the middle names ended up being Monster Truck. Because they let a child name the other child. Anyway, it didn't pass on the birth certificate, but still to this day, they use Monster Truck as the middle name because that's what it would have been legally if they would have been allowed. Mm-hmm. I have another friend who named their son Gawain. And it was like, oh, did you name the your son Gawain because you love Gawain? Like Moonlight Desire is Gawain? And they were like, who? Who is Gawain?

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1: We were so healthy back then, we didn't even know it.
2: If there's a can around, you could kick it. If there was a stick, then you could slap the can with the stick.
1: Now, granted, we might have been mentally healthy doing that stuff.
2: Yeah.
1: But as soon as we got home, then...
2: It's a different story.
1: My boomer parents
2: always have kicked the can.
1: I'm just going to go outside now.
2: I'm going to go back outside.
1: I don't want to be in the house right now.
2: Throw that rock around
1: for
2: a while.
1: There's a lot of yelling going on.
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I'm going to get out of here. My name is Sandra. Thank you for being a friend tonight. Mark and Dilly back tomorrow morning. And of course, they will give you the daily gas word, which could win you a $50 gas card to Red River Co-op. 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
1: Japan achieved a record internet speed of 1.0 petabytes. Can you look up petabytes? Because I have no idea what that is. It's 1.02 petabytes per second in a laboratory testing. It is now setting a new benchmark for future communication technology.
2: Okay, so a petabyte is the equivalent of just over 1,000 terabytes, which is the equivalent of 1 million gigabytes.
1: 1 million gigabytes.
2: Yep. One petabyte is 1 million gigabytes.
1: Wow.
2: So that's fast.
1: That's very fast. And that's in 1 second.
2: It's too fast.
1: Things are a-changing.
2: Yep.
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1: Japan achieved a record internet speed of 1.0 petabytes. Can you look up petabytes? Because I have no idea what that is. It's 1.02 petabytes per second in a laboratory testing. It is now setting a new benchmark for future communication technology.
2: Okay, so a petabyte is the equivalent of just over 1,000 terabytes, which is the equivalent of 1 million gigabytes.
1: 1 million gigabytes.
2: Yep. One petabyte is 1 million gigabytes. Wow. So that's fast.
1: That's very fast. And that's in 1 second.
2: It's too fast.
1: Things are a-changing.
2: Yep.
0: Mark and Dilly. We

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1: There's only one town in the world with two exclamation points in its name. It's right here in Canada, and it's called Saint-Louis-du-Haha in Quebec.
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1: 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So that's how they came to be with Saint-Louis-du-Haha, which currently has a population of about 1,300 people.
2: Wow, I want to go to Saint-Louis-du-Haha.
1: Google the sign, because it's hilarious to see with two exclamation points in it. Like,
2: we're going to the sign.
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2: Road trip this summer. So, what are you guys doing? We're going to Saint-Louis-du-Haha.
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0: with more hits of the 80s, 90s, 2000s on the way next. Mark and Dilly in the morning.
1: There's only one town in the world with two exclamation points in its name. It's right here in Canada, and it's called Saint-Louis-du-Haha in Quebec.
2: Saint-Louis-du-Haha.
1: Saint-Louis-du-Haha gets its unique name from an archaic French word, haha, which actually describes an unexpected obstacle or an abruptly ending path, such as a cul-de-sac, combined with the name of a local pioneer or religious figure. So that's how they came to be with Saint-Louis-du-Haha, which currently has a population of about 1,300 people.
2: Wow, I want to go to Saint-Louis-du-Haha.
1: Google the sign, because it's hilarious to see with two exclamation points in it. Like,
2: we're going, we're going to the sign.
1: Yeah.
2: We're road going to trip sign. This yeah. summer. So, what are you guys doing? We're going to Saint-Louis-du-Haha.
1: Take that to the bank.
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1: There's only one town in the world with two exclamation points in its name. It's right here in Canada, and it's called Saint-Louis-du-Haha in Quebec.
2: Saint-Louis-du-Haha!
1: Saint-Louis-du-Haha gets its unique name from an archaic French word, haha, which actually describes an unexpected obstacle or an abruptly ending path, such as a cul-de-sac, combined with the name of a local pioneer or religious figure. So that's how they came to be with Saint-Louis-du-Haha, which currently has a population of about 1,300 people.
2: Wow, I want to go to Saint-Louis-du-Haha.
1: Google the sign, because it's hilarious to see with two exclamation points in it. Like,
2: we're going, we're going to the sign.
1: Yeah.
2: We're road trip this summer. So, what are you guys doing? We're going to Saint-Louis-du-Haha.
1: Take that to the bank.
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1: Kelly, the living room is melting. 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
2: Call Linz.
1: Okay, where's the phone?
2: On the coffee table.
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1: There's only one town in the world with two exclamation points in its name. It's right here in Canada, and it's called Saint-Louis-du-Haha in Quebec.
2: Saint-Louis-du-Haha?
1: Saint-Louis-du-Haha gets its unique name from an archaic French word, haha, which actually describes an unexpected obstacle or an abruptly ending path, such as a cul-de-sac, combined with the name of a local pioneer or religious figure. So that's how they came to be with Saint-Louis-du-Haha, which currently has a population of about 1,300 people.
2: Wow, I want to go to Saint-Louis-du-Haha.
1: Google the sign, because it's hilarious to see with two exclamation points in it. Like,
2: we're going to the sign.
1: Yeah.
2: Road trip this summer. So, what are you guys doing? We're going to Saint-Louis-du-Haha.
1: Take that to the bank.
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1: Good morning. It is Thursday, June 25th, school day one. Thanks for listening to Mark and Dilly. And who's ready for the EMC?
2: Oh, I am. Are
1: all
2: you?
1: Right. Yeah, I am. Yeah. A new full-service Red River Co-op grocery store and pharmacy is set to open at the redevelopment of the former Portage Place Mall. True North announced that yesterday.
2: Downtown grocery store.
1: They need one.
2: There you go.
1: That's a good start. 30-year-old woman is charged with arson after a commercial business on Seal Avenue burned, causing about $2.25 million in damage. And Waverly West Councillor Janice Lukes won't run for re-election this fall, ending a three-term tenure at City Hall. Now, in sports.
2: Oh, yeah. Goldeyes pick up a win on the road yesterday, 10-4. The series finale in Sioux City is tonight at 6:30. Jays lose to the Astros 3-1 last night. And Canada, not the result they were looking for, but still.
1: Still good, though.
2: Still good.
1: Yeah, it's still good.
2: Losing 2-1 to Switzerland. They've dropped down to second place in Group B at the World Cup ahead of the knockout rounds.
1: That was what's expected, though.
2: Yeah. Switzerland takes the group with 7 points. Yeah. Canada edged out Bosnia there for the second spot with 4 points each. And despite that result, this is still the first time in World Cup history the Canadian men have made it out of the group stages in their three appearances in the tournament. So
1: I know, it's history.
2: Another record, broken with this team. So that's fantastic.
1: They play on Sunday against South Africa.
2: And that's a knockout.
1: And it's in L.A., though.
2: That's right. They didn't get the home field advantage. So we have six more matchups again today. Curaçao and Cote d'Ivoire, they start out at 3 o'clock. So does Ecuador and Germany. Your 6 o'clock matchups, Tunisia and Netherlands and Japan and Sweden. Turkey and USA and Paraguay and Australia are the 9 o'clock matchups. Let's take a look at weather.
1: Well, today, of course, is a bomber game. We'll talk more about that in what's trending. We might see some rain this afternoon. I'm hoping that we're not going to see any rain during the game. And the game starts at 7:30.
2: Yeah.
1: So I think the rain is going to be done by then, so we're going to be fine. We see a high of around, 21 degrees. Oh, no, high of 24 degrees this afternoon.
2: Nice.
1: So it's going to be warm if it does rain a little bit. Again, just showers, nothing too crazy. Right now, it is partly cloudy and 13.
2: And that's your morning headlines.
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0: Hot 100.5. Good morning. Are you ready for the EMC?
1: Oh, yeah. EMC.
0: Yeah, you are. Okay, what we're going to do here to start things off is our buddy in Toronto, our producer from our head office. His name is Donnie. We call him Hot Donnie.
1: Hot.
0: And he decided to do some extra work for us. And I was like, thanks, buddy. And he sent us a little vignette, as we call it.
1: Yeah.
0: And I hope he does this more often. It's called Understanding Men 101. So, ladies, I want you to listen closely because, you know what? Sometimes it's hard to understand how dumb we are.
1: Yeah, that's just it. It's hard to explain.
0: How dirty we are. Yeah. So, take a listen to this.
2: And now, Understanding Men 101.
3: Ladies, let me explain male self-care. Because somewhere along the way, women got spa days, massages, cucumber water, and weekends away with their friends. Men got sitting on the toilet for 45 minutes. You think he's in there handling business. He's not. That business was finished 27 minutes ago. He's scrolling, staring into space, reading the back of a shampoo bottle, whatever it takes to survive. Because it's the only room in the house where nobody follows him asking questions like,
4: Daddy, can I have $100 for after the dance tonight?
5: Here's 20. You're welcome.
3: Or, now honey, don't forget to help me with the dishes after fixing the roof and mowing my mother's lawn. Understood?
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0: Hot 100.5 hits of the 80s, 90s, 2000s. Good morning, Tracy. She's ready for the EMC. Kimberly as well. Mary and Maggie are up.
1: A few people reminding you, too, because I know you've talked about this before, Mark. We were talking about men and hiding on the toilet.
0: Yeah.
1: Of course, in the back of the tank, it's ice cold. So that's where you hide your beers, too.
0: Yes, exactly.
1: You throw a few in the back. Yeah. If you're going to be there for 45 minutes.
0: Exactly. Well, I need some alone time.
1: Right.
0: Okay? I don't need the kids bothering me. I'm not going out to the fridge.
1: I think Dad has IBS. He's in the bathroom a
0: all
1: lot.
0: All you hear is...
1: Should we say something? Yeah, the quietest can crack of all time. Yeah.
0: It's like you're cracking a can in the movie theater.
1: Yeah.
0: You gotta be very quiet because they don't sell cans in the movie theater.
1: No. Where'd you get that can?
0: Don't forget 7:30 this morning. Another chance for you to win free gas. It's Mark and Dilly's summer gas giveaway. Mm. It happens every single day this summer, and we want you to get your piece. And that's $50 at Red River Co-op.
1: We've already had people keep it. We've had people pay it forward.
2: Yeah, I love
1: Fantastic.
0: You can do whatever you want with your gift card.
1: Mm-hmm.
0: It's up to you. But first...
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0: It is TV week. We're going to play a short sound clip. You're going to hear either, sound effects from TV, jingles... TV themes, whatever it might be. And today, it's all about the game shows. Okay. What game show is this theme song? Jim Pattison's Subaru text line right now, 204-474-1005. And then we want to see if you can be the smartest person in the EMC, okay? Play it again there. It's not the easiest. I've watched this show many times, but I don't know the theme song.
1: This one doesn't get highlighted enough.
0: No, it doesn't.
1: Right? It's a very famous game show. Yeah.
0: It's not like Jeopardy.
1: That's just
0: it. You always know the Jeopardy one.
1: Exactly.
0: Right?
1: Yes.
0: Bam, bam, bam, bam. That's not Jeopardy. Okay? Nope. So this one is another game show. We want you to find out what it is here and text us. And the answer is coming up next.
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5: There is work continuing on St. Mary's down to one northbound lane between Abenogi, Mekina, and Fermor. Eastbound on Grant, you're going to be losing your curb lane. Park to Kelvin. Celebrate Canada Day by getting even more for your points. 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That's your traffic on Hot 100.5. 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
7: So early this afternoon, we've got, you know, a mix of sun and cloud. Then later on in the afternoon, we've got a risk of a thunderstorm. But don't worry about the bomber game. I'm hoping that is going to pass by then. We do have a nice day, though. 24 degrees. Right now, it is 13. Now, before we move on, this one's a tough one. What game show is this? Ba-da-ba-da-da. Now, here we go. Dun, dun, dun, dun, dun, dun, dun, dun, dun. Okay. 204-474-1005. We are going to find out the song and the answer coming up. But first, we head back to the 80s with Billy Joel. Hot 100.5. Good morning.

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1: Here we go. You got to guess the TV game show. Okay, by its theme song this morning. Dilly, play the whole thing because this was a tough one.
2: Especially when there's no voice, because they would be like, and yes. Now it's time for...
1: I know.
2: Yeah.
1: From Columbus, Ohio, an accountant, Jennifer Thompson.
2: Yeah, baby.
1: My favorite part of Jeopardy is the guy that now entering the studio.
2: Yeah, that's the best.
1: A science professor from Tyler, Texas. Okay, it's not Jeopardy, Mary, but good guess. Okay, I see Jody's got it. Chris has got it.
2: I see some guesses for like Hollywood Squares.
1: No,
2: the dating game came up quite a bit too.
1: Yeah, it does sound like an old school one like that.
2: It does.
1: And it was actually on... Was it before or after Jeopardy?
2: I feel like it was before.
1: Because it would be like 5 o'clock and then 5:30 was Jeopardy.
2: Back.
1: Yeah.
2: Yeah.
1: And they were not during the daytime. It was always after school. After,
2: that's right.
1: Right?
2: Mm-hmm.
1: After if school. You said Wheel of Fortune, then you are the smartest person.
2: Here's the one where you hear them actually say...
1: Oh, yeah, that's it.
2: They chant it.
1: Fortune! Yeah. Now, your host, Pat Sajak and Vanna White.
2: Exactly. So good.
1: And Vanna's still doing it, isn't she?
2: Still doing it.
1: With Ryan Seacrest.
2: And
1: now.
2: My favorite thing that they ever revealed before Pat retired was that they were drunk for so many years. They went and had margaritas before the show.
1: Yeah.
2: And then they taped the show.
1: All the time?
2: There was like a long span there where they were like, we used to go for margaritas before we
1: no
2: taped.
1: No way, wow.
2: Yeah. So they were like having a great time.
1: Well, I
2: thought... Him and Ben were just...
1: I know, what a great gig though.
2: Oh, yeah.
1: You know, you record 3 or 4 shows in one day.
2: Yep.
1: And then you have the rest of the week off.
2: Yeah,
1: right?
2: Exactly.
1: And Vanna, when she stopped turning,
2: yeah.
1: So many, many years ago, you would turn
2: right.
1: the letters.
2: Mm-hmm.
1: So she had to be there.
2: Yeah.
1: And then now she just touches it.
2: Yeah.
1: And I don't think it does anything. Someone's in the back pushing the lights, right? So really, there's no
2: but
1: use
2: hey,
1: for her, right?
2: Keep collecting those checks.
1: Well, exactly. I'm jealous. I am. Coming up, what's trending Winnipeg? We got the Bobber game tonight at Princess Auto Stadium. We got your details. And Rainbow Stage kicks off their new production. We'll tell you all about it. Bare Naked Ladies, Hot 100.5.

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1: Tonight, 7:30 kickoff at Princess Auto Stadium. Bombers and Elks are playing. It's a big one because the Elks are 2-0 right now.
2: Yep.
1: And Bombers are 1-1. Plus, they had a bye week last week, so they're all rested up. Should be a good game.
2: Ready to rock.
1: Tailgate opens at 5:30. Gates open at 6:30.
2: Okay. Looks like we're going to do 16 straight sellouts. So, I'm looking at the tickets right now. Yeah. If you want to go tonight, get them right now because they'll be gone by this afternoon.
1: BlueBombers.com. We do have a pair to give away after 7 o'clock, just in case it does sell out. The last ones of the week. And the Mason Hoop Dancers. So it's the National Indigenous Peoples Day celebration.
2: Yep.
1: And at the tailgate, they've got the Mason Hoop Dancers. And these young girls are so talented. I saw them last year. They were also at the Bomber game.
2: Yep.
1: And they were also at the Canada Day celebration stuff. They're so fantastic. They're hoop dancers, right? And they're beautiful outfits. And they do things with hoops that I had no idea you could even do.
2: Yeah, it's amazing. Right?
1: So that's going to be fun. So see them. See them. Also, don't forget that featured food item, pierogies, garlic sausage, sour cream, onions. That's going to be on sale.
2: It's a Manitoba staple right
1: Is
2: there.
1: Is it ever? Mm-hmm. Yeah.
2: It's going to smell like garlic sausage.
1: Oh.
2: The neighborhood.
1: Yeah, the whole U of M is going to smell like a social.
2: Yeah, it is.
1: In Inwood.
2: Yes, it is.
1: Okay, by the way, also starting today is Rainbow Stage's Jesus Christ Superstar. That's going to run until July.
2: Yeah.
1: Right? The middle of July, mm-hmm. or kind of the end of it. So there's lots of different productions. Like, there's lots of different shows, right?
2: Yeah.
1: Right? On the weekend, they've got matinees.
2: Mm-hmm.
1: Right?
2: You got options.
1: Yeah, lots of options. You can go to our website, hot105fm.com, and get all the links and stuff like that. Jesus Christ Superstar has been going on for 50 years.
2: I can't believe it's been running that long.
1: They made a movie in the 70s, yeah. I think, about it as well, yeah. right? So, yeah, it's been going on for a long time. So it's one of those classic ones that you have to see. And don't forget that as of Canada Day, baked goods such as cakes, muffins, cookies, and donuts, when sold as a single serving or in quantities less than 6, you're not going to have to pay tax on that.
2: Right.
1: Right? So that's July 1st. But here's the thing. That if you go to a bakery,
2: mm-hmm.
1: then you have to pay.
2: You still pay, yeah.
1: So the bakeries in town are not very happy because then they're like, well, why don't we sell some smokes and some cans of pop, call ourselves a convenience store, and then they wouldn't have, like,
2: hey.
1: So just so you know, you can buy the donuts and the muffins and stuff like that, or cinnamon buns, at a convenience store with no tax, but not at the bakeries, which is...
2: Finally, time to open our bakery. Smokes and donuts. You know exactly what you're getting.
1: If it's in the right area,
2: yeah,
1: it'd do pretty well.
2: That's like old school, you know?
1: I know.
2: Like, people used to smoke and eat donuts, so...
1: It's like Robin's Donuts.
2: Exactly.
1: Right?
2: Like the 90s Robin's Donuts that just smelled like an ashtray.
1: The only thing that Robin's Donuts in the 90s didn't do was sell smokes.
2: Yeah.
1: They should have.
2: They should have.
1: Because they would have made a lot of money.
2: I was addicted, and I was 10 years old. I was jonesing every time I went there.
1: It was so smoky.
2: Woo! God, that feels good.
1: Mommy, where are you?
2: I want a Boston Cream.
1: Burning.
2: I want a Boston Cream right now. Come on. The Boston Cream tastes like smokes. a little nicotine in there. Mm.
1: You could buy Boston Creams with smokes in it.
2: Yeah, right
1: on
2: top.
1: Yeah, right on top instead of candles. That's what's trending in Winnipeg.
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14: We do have work continuing both directions of Chief Penguis. Expect that to slow things down between Lajimodier and Henderson. Northbound Sherbrooke, there's work continuing starting at Portage. 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It's the Super Redemption event at Shoppers Drug Mart this Friday to Wednesday. Valid in store and online. That's your traffic on Hot 100.5. 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
1: So we've got a nice morning, but we are going to see some rain this afternoon. And then it's going to clear up again. So remember, the Bomber game is at 7:30. By that time, yeah, it's going to be fine.
2: Perfect.
1: Okay, so I don't know if you remember the last Bomber game, but it rained a lot.
2: A bit
1: there.
2: Of rain. Yeah. Yeah.
1: It's going to be much better than
2: okay.
1: that.
2: Okay.
1: High of 24 degrees right now. It is 12.
0: It's coming. 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
2: Let's give you some wonderful facts so that you can know these and start a conversation with anybody you like today. Dilly, start us off.
3: Here's a good one. If you're on the golf course this summer, golf balls have an average of 336 dimples on them.
2: Ooh.
3: But depending on the brand, they can have anywhere between 300 and 500.
2: 500 in that small little ball.
3: You could probably count the dimples on 18 holes, right?
2: Oh, jeez.
3: Get to work. One,
2: I can't do that.
3: Can you?
2: I can't do that. I lose my ball before
3: I count. Or you just, like, there's so many dimples, you lose count.
2: Oh, one, it's
3: two,
2: ridiculous.
3: Three, four. Damn it. Got to start again. One, two.
2: No, and you're at 251. 200. What's that? Ah, damn you. I lost count.
3: Take that to the bank.
2: So the new movie Supergirl,
3: yes,
2: opens this week, and you'll see it at Landmark Cinemas. She was in one of the past Supermans.
3: Yeah, and the most recent one.
2: The most recent one, she was kind of made a little cameo. Yeah, her cousins. So, what is that alien substance?
3: Kryptonite.
2: That takes their powers away.
3: Kryptonite.
2: Do you know that kryptonite was invented by the people behind the Superman radio show back in 1943? And that was because they wanted Superman just to groan.
3: Right.
2: So they had to have something where, because the voice actor for Superman went on vacation.
3: So they just needed some filling.
2: And it was all live.
3: Sure.
2: So they had to have someone, the engineer, go, I brought this kryptonite, Superman. See? Just because that guy was on vacation.
3: That's a brilliant loophole, though.
2: And it's stayed with them the whole time.
3: Yep. That's great.
2: Take that to the bank.
3: And during the course of your life, you're breathing in molecules of air that have been breathed in by almost every other person who's ever lived. It's not guaranteed or anything, but it is mathematically possible
2: that
3: all those molecules in the air are being shared.
2: Really?
3: My breath is your breath. Your breath is my breath.
2: From someone 2,000 years ago?
3: Yeah.
2: Oh, wow.
3: Take my breath away.
2: That's blowing my mind right now.
3: It's also disgusting.
2: Oh, yeah.
3: Take that to the bank.
0: Mark and Dilly.
1: Yeah.
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1: Good morning. It's Thursday, June 25th, school day one. Thanks for listening to Mark and Dilly. Here's some good news. A new full-service Red River Co-op grocery store and pharmacy is going to open at that former Portage Place Mall. They're working on it right now, and True North owns it now, and they're going to put a bunch of stuff in there, and they're going to put a Red River Co-op grocery store. That's exactly what they need downtown, is a grocery store, because guess what they don't have right now? A grocery store. Exactly. So that's great news. Waverly West Councillor Janice Lukes won't run for re-election this fall, ending a three-term tenure at City Hall. By the way, we got the big election coming up in October. Make sure that you're on the voting list. You can go to 311. You can go to the city website to see if you're registered. And MPI has asked the province's Public Utilities Board to raise its rates next April.
2: Oh.
1: They want to put up the rates 2.38% for 2027-2028 fiscal year. So
2: great.
1: That's great.
2: That's good news.
1: What else can I pay more for? Huh? That's great. Now, in sports.
2: Canada loses to Switzerland 2-1 yesterday. Despite that loss, though, they are advancing to the knockout rounds. This is the first time in World Cup history the Canadian men have made it out of the group stages in their three appearances in the World Cup. So that game is going to be Sunday when it's all on the line. But you know what? Even if they don't make it out, they broke so many records this year, so it's great to see.
1: Yeah, exactly. Right? And honestly, they have a chance at beating...
2: Sure they do.
1: South Africa.
2: Absolutely they do.
1: It's not like they're going up against Messi.
2: No, exactly. Yeah. Exactly. Six more matchups in the World Cup today. Curaçao and Cote d'Ivoire, this 3 o'clock. Ecuador and Germany also at 3. Tunisia and Netherlands. Japan and Sweden, those are the 6 o'clock matchups. Turkey and USA and Paraguay and Australia are at 9 o'clock. Bombers are back home tonight to take on the Elks at 7:30. Win a pair of tickets to that game with us very shortly here in the Shockingly Hard Question. Gold Eyes pick up a win on the road, 10-4 over the Explorers last night. Final game of the series is tonight, and the Jays lost to the Astros 3-1 last night. Let's take a look at weather.
1: High of 24 degrees. Going to be a nice morning. Might see some rain this afternoon, but it should clear out by that Bomber game. It is partly cloudy at 12 right now.
2: And that's your morning headlines.
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1: You want to win some Bomber tickets? You want to go to the game tonight? If I get the question wrong, I get shocked with the Pet Trainer 2000 dog collar. If we work together and get the question right, then Mark gets shocked. Make a guess on the Jim Pattison Subaru text line at 204-474-1005. We'll put you in that draw for a pair of tickets to see the Bombers play the Elks tonight.
2: 70% of pet owners say their dog is a picky eater. So 33% of people get their dog to eat their food by topping it with this. What is it?
1: Great question. And I think most dogs that are picky eaters is because of humans, right?
2: Yeah, exactly.
1: Here's the thing. If you're a dog and you eat a brown bowl of kibble every day and you don't know the difference, you think this is the greatest thing.
2: Yep.
1: But then you have a little piece of crust off the toast.
2: Yep.
1: Then you have a little piece of steak.
2: Yep.
1: Suddenly your palate changes. If you were a dog, you would go,
2: and then
1: you're upset at your mom or dad going,
2: of course. I'm not eating
1: for
2: this.
1: For years, I've been eating this disgusting brown dirt.
2: This brown stones.
1: You guys are up at the table having steak and pizza.
2: And they can smell it too, right?
1: They can smell it, exactly. Yeah. Turkey, chicken, what? Oh. I'm thinking it's some kind of a meat. Maybe it's like a gravy, cheese, I know is a go-to for a lot of people. Yeah.
2: These are all good
1: answers. Ground beef, gravy, says Karina. Chicken,
2: gravy's
1: says
2: delicious.
1: Hershey.
2: Yeah.
1: Probably something you shouldn't top the food with, that a vet would be like, you shouldn't do that. Well,
2: do you know that my dad used to feed the dogs when I was young?
1: Yeah.
2: Pancakes,
1: yeah.
2: He would make a bunch of pancakes and then put syrup on it.
1: Oh, wow.
2: They got diabetes.
1: Yeah, I was like, going to say.
2: They died early.
1: Yeah, that's
2: terrible for a dog's system.
1: Yes, it is.
2: At the time, though, I was like, I didn't know any difference. Give them what I'm eating. Oh, me and my little brother and my little sister.
1: I see eggs. Like Jamil just said, eggs. That's another good one, right?
2: I'll top
1: peanut butter.
2: Ooh, they love peanut butter.
1: Yep, they do.
2: Dogs love peanut butter. Okay, here's your question. Text Dilly. You can help them out. Doesn't matter if you get the right answer or not. You're going to be in that draw for those two tickets to the Bomber game. 70% of pet owners say their dog is a picky eater. 33% of those people get their dog to eat their food by topping it with this. What is it?
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0: shockingly hard question on Hot 100.5.
1: We want to send you to the Bomber game tonight just for making a guess at 204-474-1005. If I get the question wrong, I get shocked with our Pet Trainer 2000 dog collar. If we get the question right with your help, then Mark gets shocked.
2: 70% of owners say that their dog is a picky eater. And 33% of those people get their dog to eat food by topping it with this. What do you think it is?
1: Rosemary says bacon. Tracy says cheese.
2: I'll eat the dog food if it's with bacon.
1: Yeah. New texter this morning also saying bacon. I see cheese coming up again. Samantha says cheese. And I see gravy come up a lot too. Like Becky said, yes. Topped with gravy, right?
2: Yes.
1: They do have, I did recently discover an actual topper you can buy for dog food.
2: Oh, yeah?
1: You can buy it. It's like very fine dust, but it's made out of it's made out of beef. So it's
2: yummy.
1: Yeah. I sampled it. It was delicious.
2: you ate it all. Where's the dog topping? It was so good.
1: It was so
2: I put
1: good.
2: On my toast.
1: It was so good. I was putting it on everything.
2: Yeah.
1: Sarah says cheese as well. And then I see, you know, Ryan saying peanut butter, so that's another great guess.
2: Nice.
1: There's a lot of help this morning. Hershey says chicken. Yeah, that's great. Apples, said James. Every answer I see here, I think a dog would enjoy having
2: this.
1: They
2: would love it.
1: Having this topped on top.
2: They would love it.
1: Even like Ben was saying yogurt, like Greek yogurt actually is okay to give your dog. Like
2: really?
1: plain Greek yogurt. Yeah.
2: Really?
1: Yeah.
2: I did not know that.
1: Yeah.
2: They'll eat anything.
1: They will eat anything. That is a fact. Yeah.
2: My dog likes his own poop.
1: Yeah. Well, if you're going to eat
2: poopsicles.
1: If that's
2: in the
1: bar. If that's the bar, then you will literally eat anything.
2: Karina's right, too. The dog loves pumpkin.
1: Yep. Yeah. And it's good for their gut, too. Yeah.
2: Is it? Yeah. What are you going to go with
1: here? I feel like because so many dogs love it and it's their number one favorite thing. I think it's cheese.
2: Cheese.
1: Top it with cheese because you pay the cheese tax, baby.
2: Oh, the cheese tax.
1: The cheese tax. That bag opens.
2: You know. The tax man come. Where's my taxes? 70% of pet owners say their dog is a picky eater. 33% of those people get their dog to eat their food by topping it with this. Dilly says cheese.
1: Yeah?
2: Yes. Yeah! Come on. I thought you were going to go with gravy. Honestly, I would have gone with gravy.
1: Cheese.
2: Cheese.
1: Cheese, the ultimate weakness.
2: You want cheese on that?
1: For humans and dogs.
2: Well, that's true.
1: Put some cheese on that.
2: Very true on that.
1: Yep. That's fantastic. Well, that feels good.
2: There you go. I'm putting on the Pet Trainer 2000 dog collar. Got it here in my head right now. And then Dilly gets to shock me. Someone's going to get a text back saying that they're going to the game tonight.
1: Nice.
2: Bombers, Elks. Kickoff is 7:30. Okay, Dilly, I've been holding on to this one for a while.
1: We go
2: and
1: sing.
2: I think it's time.
1: Yeah?
2: Are you ready?
1: Yeah.
2: I think it's time for this one. I got my long wing on. But can I do it? That's the key. I'm going to sing this one at the Bomber game tonight.

0: Damn you. Oh, I'm so into it. I even had my hand on my ear.
1: No. I know. You were in the recording studio there.
0: Yeah, it sounds like
1: all right,
0: like
1: guys, let's pick it up again.
0: Oh, that one hurt. Good stuff. All right, coming up, free gas. Who wants free gas?
1: I do.
0: The good kind of gas. Markadilly's summer gas giveaways coming up next.
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3: 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Traffic.
12: We do have work continuing eastbound on Grant. That's in your curb lane between Park and Kelvin. Southbound McPhillips, traffic starting to slow down with work continuing Eames to Story. There's a way out of debt. Your debt rescue is just around the corner with LC Taylor, your local licensed insolvency trustee, lctaylor.com. That's your traffic on Hot 100.5. 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
0: We have a high of 24 degrees. We're going to see some rain this afternoon, but hopefully it will stop by game time for the Bombers at 7:30. Right now it's 14 degrees.
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1: And you'll be able to see Dilly because he's hosting the whole day.
2: And shooting off the fireworks.
1: Wow.
2: I just haven't told him that yet.
1: Pew! You're doing it wrong, dude.
2: Pew! You're shooting it into the crowd. I know that's my first time.
1: So you got to listen to this word that Dilly's going to give you. It's got something to do with football because our sponsor is the Winnipeg Blue Bombers. And then someone's going to win a $50 Red River Co-op gas card at 8:30. What is today's word?
2: Snap.
1: Snap. Like, oh, snap.
2: No, like snap the ball.
1: Oh, snap the ball.
2: Snap.
1: S-N-A-P. Remember that.
2: That's right.
1: Don't text it in right now. You got to wait until we tell you. So that opens up our texting platform, and then someone's going to win free gas. It is Mark and Dilly's Summer Gas Giveaway all summer long.
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0: What would you do?
1: What would you do?
0: Breaking up.
1: Oh, breaking up.
0: What would you do?
1: What would you do?
0: Making up.
1: Oh, breaking up.
0: What would you do?
1: Stay for love or say we're through. What would you do?
0: What would you do? Hot 100.5. We need your opinion on this matter. It's our live poll. All you have to do is text either makeup or breakup to 204-474-1005. Our scenario this morning is this. Every time I share a problem with my boyfriend, he immediately jumps to solving it instead of just listening. I'll mention I'm stressed about work, and he'll launch into a 20-minute lecture about time management and different productivity apps, things to make work better.
2: Right.
0: Sometimes I just want to vent, not get a TED Talk on solutions. When I told him this, he says he's trying to help and doesn't understand why listening isn't enough. Now I've started not telling him things because I don't want him to lecture me. Is this a makeup or breakup, Dilly?
2: Oh, boy. Oh, boy. The guy who knows everything.
0: No, but guys are just fixers.
2: Yeah, has a solution to everything.
0: We all do that.
2: I know, but the only problem here is you're not listening. You're doing everything
0: but... It's hard, though.
2: Everything but listening.
0: For guys, it's hard.
2: Okay, but I'm just saying, like, you're just... There's a middle ground here where, like, not everything... Sometimes, and I don't care if it's a relationship, a friendship, whatever it may be, sometimes people just need a safe place to leave their things, to unpack their bags.
0: Yeah, true.
2: Sometimes people aren't always looking for a solution to a problem. They just need to let it out. So this guy, there is a potential here for a makeup.
0: Yeah.
2: If he can back off a little bit, if they can find a middle ground to say, sometimes I need to come home after a hard day and just tell you that I had a hard day.
0: Right.
2: I don't need a solution. I don't need time management. I don't need productivity apps. Yes. I don't need a fix 24/7. I'm not a broken house that needs fixing. I'm just a house that needs love in the home.
0: We're fixers, though.
2: Right.
0: Right?
2: So I'm just saying.
0: And you learn that. You learn that from your parents. You learn that from other people.
2: But I also think that despite that, you can change.
0: Is this a makeup or breakup?
2: I think it could be a makeup.
0: I think so, too.
2: Yeah.
0: I'm all for makeup here on this one. And honestly, what you can do, find someone else to listen.
2: Yes.
0: You don't have to go to your boyfriend.
2: Yeah.
0: Right? If you know that he's just going to try to fix it, then don't go to him.
2: Right.
0: Go to your sister. Go to your best friend.
2: Yeah.
0: Right?
2: You just don't want to go too far the other way where you're not talking to him about anything anymore because he's so like, well, you know, sit down. I have a 20-minute lecture I'd like to talk to you about.
0: Well, I just happen to have a PowerPoint.
2: What is time management? Right. Slide one.
0: I know.
2: Open it up. All right.
0: Slide two. I just think there can be other things to do here. You know, you don't have to break up. This is a full 100% makeup. What do you think? Text us right now. And we've got our live poll on the way. It's 204-474-1005. Still to come. Mariah Carey before 8 o'clock. You tell me about it.
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11: We do have work continuing. Nairn and Watt. Expect delays in all directions. Eastbound on Stradbrook, there's work continuing in your median lane. Scott to Donald. There's a way out of debt. 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
2: For your Winnipeg Blue Bombers tonight, William Prince at half. Oh my goodness, William Prince at halftime. Rum Hut will be packed. 7:30 kickoff. There is just a handful of tickets left.
0: Yeah, get
2: them now.
0: We're
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0: And I think it's going to be okay because there's going to be some rain this afternoon, but don't worry about that. It should pass by the time that kickoff starts at around 7:30. We do have a high of 24 right now. It is 14.
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0: Hot 100.5 right in the middle of makeup or breakup. Again, every time this girl shares a problem with her boyfriend, he immediately jumps to solving it. And this is a problem that we've had for decades and millennials. Ever since it went back to the caveman. When someone just wanted to vent. And then the caveman went, and he was on the cave wall drawing the solution. So this is not a new problem. But
1: no.
0: What do people say on our text right now?
1: Mary says, it's a makeup for me. That's what friends are for if you want to go vent to them. Carla says, makeup, a change needs to happen here. Maybe their love languages are a little bit different.
0: Yes.
1: Maybe you could find a therapist to help you guys out a little bit with all this. Kelly says, tell them that you just want them to listen, not fix everything. Try it twice. Give this guy a chance. Makeup. From Kelly, Cheryl says, my partner's the same way, and I just tell him, sometimes I just need you to listen to me.
0: And
1: let me cry if I need to.
0: Sometimes you have to say that at the beginning of the conversation.
1: And Cheryl says he's learning. So it's definitely a makeup here for me.
0: Iris says
1: makeup. Women just want to vent. Tell him you just want to speak. You're not looking for solutions. And good luck to you as a couple. Look at this. Everybody's so positive today.
0: Nicole says, I love it.
1: Makeup. Men and women are wired very differently. A good conversation can sort this out. And Andrea also saying makeup. I think she needs to discuss this with her boyfriend again. If it doesn't change, then maybe it's not going to work out. But for the meantime, going with the makeup.
0: Makeup. I love it. By the way, you can go online and take a quiz and find out what your love language is.
1: Yes, you can.
0: And it's a good way to find out what that other person needs.
1: It is.
0: Because you don't really think of it.
1: You don't. Right?
0: And here's another great thing to say if someone's just venting. Mm-hmm. If your partner's venting and you want to say something, all you have to say is, well, that sucks. And let them talk.
1: Yeah.
0: And then go, well, that sucks.
1: What's your love language, you know?
0: I do know it. I'm verbal.
1: Verbal.
0: Yeah.
1: Like verbal affirmation.
0: Yes.
1: Yeah.
0: Verbal affirmation.
1: Yeah.
0: I don't need presents and I don't need that kind of stuff. I don't care about that. But I need, Mark, you're doing a good job. Damn it, Mark. People like you.
1: We couldn't do it without you.
0: Yeah.
1: Yeah.
0: Keep up the good work.
1: Keep
0: That's
1: up
0: what
1: the
0: I need.
1: Mark. Yeah.
0: That's all I need.
1: Yeah.
0: Do you know yours?
1: It's acts of service.
0: Oh, acts of service. You want people to service? Like do stuff for you and like drive you around and stuff?
1: I thought it was that I like to do acts of service.
0: No,
1: is that wrong? I gotta take the quiz again.
0: Yeah,
1: I think that's my is
0: maybe
1: like
0: it
1: doing
0: changes,
1: things
0: though.
1: For people.
0: Yeah,
1: is my,
0: that's what you like doing.
1: Yes.
0: What do you like for yourself though?
1: I've done that quiz very wrong, obviously.
0: Yeah. It's to see what love language you are, not what you can do. Because what you have to do, here's the difference though, is that you might like doing services for people.
1: Mm.
0: But they don't like that.
1: Right.
0: So you got to know what they like, not what you like doing.
1: Oh, boy.
0: That's the love language.
1: Took the wrong quiz.
0: Oh. Took the wrong quiz. Check this out. 65% of you, and I'm happy to say it's a makeup.

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1: Good morning. It's Thursday, June 25th, school day one. Let's see what's going on in Winnipeg this morning. 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So that's great news because there's one thing that downtown needs, and that is a grocery store. Waverly West Councillor Janice Lukes won't run for re-election. She decided that yesterday. Of course, the election for mayor and city council is in October. And MPI has asked the province's Public Utilities Board to raise its rates next April. As 2027, it's seeking approval for a 2.38% increase to overall rates. Now, in sports.
2: Oh, yeah. Well, Canada couldn't win yesterday.
1: That's all right.
2: Against Switzerland, but that's okay because for the first time ever in history, in all of the World Cups that Canada's appeared in, they will be going into the knockout rounds.
1: Good.
2: So, beautiful. They have made so much history just in this World Cup alone. So, that's Sunday that they will be in that knockout round. Tonight, the Bombers and Elks at 7:30. Very few tickets left if you want to grab some right now. It looks like it's going to be the 16th straight sellout. Goldeyes win on the road 10-4. They finished that series in Sioux City tonight at 6:30. And the Jays lost to the Astros 3-1 last night. Let's take a look at weather.
1: 24 for a high today. A little bit of rain this afternoon. It is 14 on your way to work.
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0: 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There's Enrique.
1: But you can't escape my love.
0: It's Mark and Daly. Good morning. And remember I told you just earlier this morning that my love language is words of affirmation?
2: Yes.
0: Right? So I really love it when people text us and tell us how they interact with us or how they listen to us or how, you know, it affects their morning, whatever, right?
2: Yep.
0: And we got a great text from Marlene here. It says, good morning, Mark and Dilly. I have a special request for you this morning. Over the past 5 years or so, since I needed to start driving my son partway to school to meet his bus, you guys have been a part of our drive. We would sing along, take part in the quizzes, and laugh at some of the guesses. Even though he was old enough to drive himself last year, I thought it would be special to go together. And if you guys can congratulate him on his graduation. Miami School, class of 2026.
2: Yes.
0: Way Marlene, thank you so much. We're so proud of your son. And she says, of course, I want to know that we are happy and proud of him. And we know he's going to be, you know, some big things here because he's got such a great big heart. And cheers to the graduates of 2026. So
2: yes.
0: We want to say congratulations to all the grads in Manitoba.
2: Yes, you've done
0: from
2: it.
0: From Winnipeg to Toulon, the high school up there, Steinbeck, wherever you are.
2: Wherever you are.
0: And especially Miami, Manitoba, because this is a big step.
2: It is.
0: Going into the next part of your life.
2: Yes, it is.
0: As a young adult.
2: Mm-hmm.
0: Right? And we appreciate you guys listening for the last 5 years as
2: Thank
0: well.
2: You.
0: And we want to say a big shout out to Miami, Manitoba. Did you know Will Smith wrote

0: Hot 100.5. Did you know that there's a new Supergirl movie that's opening up? I believe it's in the theaters right now.
1: It is. You can go see a show today.
0: At Landmark Cinemas. Now, here's the thing. She's 23 years old in this new Supergirl movie, which makes her Gen Z.
1: Yeah, and they introduced her in the Superman film last summer. And she's very typical 23-year-old. Yeah.
0: Superman.
1: Too cool for her powers. Too cool for, too cool for everything.
0: And they're cousins, right?
1: Yeah, they're cousins. Yeah. That's right. Yep.
0: Okay. So because she's Gen Z, there's going to be a few more interesting things in the movie that you're maybe not used to.
1: Yeah,
0: because exactly. She's Gen Z. They gotta bring pop culture in, right?
1: Of course.
0: For instance, she can be defeated by not only kryptonite, but also cursive handwriting.
1: Sure.
0: Hey-o!
1: Didn't learn that one in school.
0: No.
1: There's a letter here from Lex Luthor. Would you like to have a look?
0: I don't know what this says.
1: What is this? It's called cursive writing.
0: Where's my phone?
1: Oh, my weakness!
0: Yes. Now, usually Superman or Supergirl, they will change into their costume in a phone booth.
1: Of course.
0: Right?
1: Yeah.
0: Well, she doesn't do that because she doesn't know what that is.
1: You can't find a phone booth.
0: And you can't find one anymore. So they've changed that all up.
1: Sure. What's a phone booth? I have a phone in my pocket.
0: She will battle evil to save the world unless it's after 5 o'clock on a Friday.
1: Sure.
0: Because then that's her time.
1: Downtime.
0: Yeah.
1: It's been a long week.
0: Exactly. Yeah. She's not going overtime like
1: that. I'm saving the world on a Saturday, okay?
0: Yeah,
1: it's my weekend.
0: Excuse me. Don't I get summers off? Like when I was in university? And one more here. Supergirl's 23 years old. She's now Gen Z. They got to do some new things in the movie.
1: Mm-hmm.
0: And not only does she have superpowers like what Superman has, she can fly. And
1: laser beams out of her eyes.
0: Yeah, blow ice out
1: super
0: of her.
1: Super breath.
0: Super breath. She also has the power to Riz.
1: Mm. The great power of charisma.
0: And you know what the S stands for?
1: Mm.
0: It doesn't stand for Supergirl. Sus.
1: Sus.
0: Yeah.
1: Everything's sus.
0: Oh, you're so, Lex Luthor?
1: You're sus.
0: You're so sus. All right. So I don't know if that's going to be number one in the box office, but we'll see. I don't know if that's going to be a real big one.
1: Some stiff competition.
0: Yeah. I still got Toy Story 5.
1: Mm-hmm.
0: Right? That's the big one. That's the number one movie this week. Okay. Stick around. Someone's going to win some free gas coming up at 8:30.
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4: 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I'm Alexa, your meteorologist today. 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
1: We do have some slow-moving traffic northbound on St. Mary's with work continuing between Abbott OG Mikita and Fermor. Over on Corden, you're down to one lane in each direction, Keniston to Tuxedo. There's a way out of debt. 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That's your traffic on Hot 100.5. 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
3: 24 for a high today. We got the Bomber game later on tonight. Kickoff is 7:30. I think the rain and the showers and stuff like that should be gone by good. Then, at least, you know, let up. We are sitting at 17 right now.
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0: 100.5 hits of the 80s, 90s, 2000s. I am Mark. That is Dilly. And we welcome this morning the events communication officer from HSC Foundation, everybody, Tara Beslowski.
1: Hey.
0: Good morning.
1: How are you guys?
2: Doing well. How are you?
1: I'm great. Thank you. Great.
0: Well, we want to talk to you about the Tri-Hospital Dream Lottery because today is a very big day. Please let us know.
1: Today is the final deadline for the Tri-Hospital Dream Lottery. So it's your last chance to win six dream prizes, one of six dream prizes, and the biggest one being the cash option, which is the biggest ever at $1.35 million tax-free.
0: Yeah, yes. And this is really, because the odds are so good, this is the best way to be the next Manitoba millionaire.
1: Absolutely. Definitely. Right. Tickets are already 80% sold. So, of course, the more you buy, the better chances you have to win. Mm-hmm. And they're just incredible prizes. We're so lucky to have these partners with us. We have five incredible dream homes, one of them in Vancouver Island, which is right on the water. It's beautiful. Or, like I said, you can take that $1.35 million tax-free cash.
0: Yeah, that's nice. And so when is the deadline? So how long do people have here? Today.
1: So they have until midnight tonight. So midnight tonight, you have all day. Tell your friends, tell your uncles, tell all your friends and people to buy. Again, the chances are great. You're 80% sold. The more you buy, the more chances you have to win these incredible prizes. Yep. And I should note, all these packages are also loaded. So, you know, if you choose the home, you get cars, you get cash, travel options, you get gift cards.
0: Yeah.
1: So it's quite the winning.
2: And Tara, you know, and we know that Manitobans love a good 50-50, and I think this is easily the summer's biggest 50-50 jackpot. Yep. What is it at right now?
1: You're right. So we are approaching $1.3 million in that 50-50 this morning.
3: Yeah.
1: So, of course, winner takes half of that. So that's a grand prize in itself, in my opinion.
2: Yes,
1: so
2: it is.
1: That's an easy way to add on and get yourself an opportunity to win the 50-50.
0: That's like life-changing money.
2: As it ever.
0: Right there, half of that. So. And then where does the money go, just in case people don't know?
1: Yeah, so Tri-Hospital, so it goes to our three major hospitals here in the city, so HSC Winnipeg, HSC Children's Hospital, and St. Boniface Hospital. So one ticket is tripling the impact. So all the funds raised from this year's Tri-Hospital Dream Lottery will be directed towards things like patient care, funding research, purchasing that specialized equipment, that life-saving equipment. You know, the hospital is a place that you don't want to have to be, but when you are here, you want to know that you have the equipment and the machines and the patient cares and everything to look after you. So it's meaningful, it's impactful, it's one ticket, you're tripling the impact across the three major hospitals here in Manitoba.
0: Yeah, that's wonderful. And again, online, tryhospitaldream.com. What's the phone number? Do you have the phone number in front of you?
1: I do, yeah. It's 204-254-9131. And like you said, you can order online at tryhospitaldream.com, or you can go in person to any of the London Drugs and select Red River Co-op food stores.
0: There it is. Thank you, Tara. And keep doing what you're doing at HSC Foundation. Tara Smithlowski, Event Communications Officer, and we enjoy talking to you. So good luck today.
1: I appreciate it. It's good talking to you guys.
0: Okay, thank you, Tara. Bye.
1: Okay, thanks, guys.
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0: You got the gas word at 7:30. I hope you remember it, because now is when you got to text us at 204-474-1005, and someone's going to get a $50 Red River Co-op gas card in just a few moments. 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
2: No.
0: We can't tell you, but the text line is open right now for it. If you remember, someone's going to win. Oh, I loved it. And the nice thing is that we're sharing this to as many people as we can all summer long.
2: That's right.
0: I love it.
2: That's good stuff.
0: Thanks to our friends at Red River Co-op. Oh, by the way, who's our sponsor this week?
2: Winnipeg Blue Bombers.
0: Oh, yeah. Don't forget, they've got Canada Day next week.
2: Yep.
0: Dilly's going to be out there hosting a whole bunch of great things. They've got the tailgate area that's going to be in the afternoon. And then at 5 o'clock, they've got the inside the stadium party.
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1: Bomber game tonight, Princess Auto Stadium. Don't forget that the pregame tailgate opens at 5:30. Doors, gates open up at 6:30, and then kickoff is 7:30. It is National Indigenous Peoples Day celebration. And I want you to go to the pregame tailgate because the Mason Hoop Dancers are going to be performing. Oh. And they've done this before.
2: Incredible and performers.
1: And they're just young girls that know how to dance and they know how to put the hoops into shapes and stuff like that. And they're fantastic. So they're performing. And of course, don't forget William Prince.
3: Halftime show. That's awesome. That's going to be great.
1: So your Bomber boys are going to be there. Hopefully you will too.
3: I'm telling you right now, Mark, I'm on bluebombers.com looking at tickets.
1: How many?
3: Like probably less than 100.
1: Whoa. Okay,
3: so get them because we're going for 16 straight sellouts tonight. Yeah.
1: And remember, like I've been saying this morning, is that the rain is going to happen in the afternoon, but don't let that scare you because for some reason this summer, it rains and then it's sunny.
3: Yeah.
1: And then it rains again and then it's sunny and then it's partly cloudy. Like the weather is just moving so quickly, right? It is. So we could have rain in the afternoon, but then it could clear up.
3: Just a beautiful evening.
1: So I think it'll be nice. At least it won't be raining by the time kickoff is, right? Also starting today is Rainbow Stage, their production of Jesus Christ Superstar. That is at, of course, the wonderful, I guess it's not an amphitheater, but it's an outdoor theater, right?
3: In Kildonan Park.
1: But it's got the cover, so it doesn't matter if it's raining or not. So go to our website, hot105fm.com. You can get all the links to buy tickets. And they've got a whole bunch. It's running for weeks. And Jesus Christ Superstar has never been performed at Rainbow Stage. First time ever.
3: That's great.
1: But the production has been around for 50 years.
3: Yeah, so.
1: And it's still going.
3: Yeah.
1: So it's one of those classics. And just so you know, it looks like there's a rumor going around that Taylor Swift and Travis Kelce are getting married, not this weekend, but next weekend. And there's reports that it's going to happen at Madison Square Garden in New York City.
3: Yeah, because somebody pulled all these permits, right, to like block off the streets
1: or
3: whatever.
1: So they think that it's the... It might not be. It might just be the farmer's market. Who knows?
3: It could be so many things. But there's so much buzz around this wedding now that anytime any city or any place pulls permits, you're like, the wedding's here.
1: I know.
3: The wedding's here.
1: I know.
3: It would be weird at Madison Square
1: Garden. It would
3: be
1: very weird.
3: Of all places. They don't really have much New York connection between them, right?
1: Like, no, and it's an arena. Like, why wouldn't you go to the Hamptons?
3: Yeah, I feel like it'll be
1: on the beach somewhere. Like,
3: it'll be one of those weird celebrity weddings where they have like areas wherever they end up going. Like,
1: yeah, but like then again, maybe they don't want to be outside because helicopters.
3: Who knows?
1: Right, with tabloids, and this way they can control it more.
3: Yeah,
1: but still, it's a lot. You want a bunch of seats? You want people to, like, they're dressed up?
3: Can I buy a ticket to the wedding?
1: Yeah, I know. That's
3: what's
1: the weird thing.
3: What's courtside cost me at Taylor's wedding?
1: Maybe they're going to keep the Knicks court on.
3: Yeah.
1: And they get married at center court.
3: There you go.
1: I don't know. So that's the rumor right now, just so you know. That's what's trending in Winnipeg.
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0: 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Traffic.
15: Word continues both directions of Chief Pegwis. Expect some delays between Lagimodia and Henderson. Northbound St. Mary's, you're down to one lane. Abenoji-Mikina to Fermor. Celebrate Canada Day by getting even more for your points. 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Valid in store and online. That's your traffic on Hot 100.5. 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
1: We have a high of 24 degrees. We're going to see some showers this afternoon, but I think that is going to be gone by the time the Bomber game starts at around 7:30.
3: Excellent.
1: It is 17 degrees.
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0: Hot 100.5 hits of the 80s, 90s, 2000s. I am Mark. We're getting ready for the 90s at 9 in just moments. But first, let's take a look at my desktop calendar called Factor Crab. Dilly, when asked to pick any number from 1 to 100, most people choose this number. Now, if I ask you, and I'll tell you what that number is. If I ask you between 1 and 100, give me a number.
1: 7 would stick out to me.
0: 7?
1: Lucky number 7.
0: Oh.
1: Right?
0: Between 1 and 100?
1: Yeah, I always hear people say lucky number 7.
0: Well, you're close.
1: So, okay.
0: 37.
1: 37, interesting.
0: They have done research that says 37. Is that true or false?
1: I'm going to go with fact.
0: It is a fact.
1: Interesting.
0: You're 37. Right. All the research that they've done, most people will pick 37 as that number that goes in between 1 and 100.
1: Huh.
0: And 7, I assume, might be the one they pick between 1 and 10.
1: I would assume, because of the lucky number 7.
0: Yeah, you're just being weird, picking... You have all these numbers and you're doing 7?
1: So?
0: You're doing a single digit?
1: You judging me?
0: I totally am judging your number picking.
1: Unbelievable.
0: Okay.
1: That's my lucky number.
0: Okay, hear it. $25. You can win $25 if you guess the number between 1 and 10. Go.
1: 7.
0: No, I'm sorry, 6.

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0: you want to beat the box office, Amanda Marshall. Tomorrow morning at 10 a.m., they go on sale at Ticketmaster. She's going to be at the BERT in November. But we want to give you a question that you can text your answer to. And I'm going to make it a multiple choice question because I'm in a good mood.
1: Okay.
0: And I want people to win, but I also want people to feel smart.
1: I like that.
0: So Amanda Marshall's 1999 track, Fall From Grace. Do you have a clip of Fall From Grace?
1: I do.
0: Can you play this because so that people can take a listen to it?
1: For sure.
0: So it gained international exposure after being featured on the soundtrack of what 90s teen drama series? Okay? Teen drama series. Is it Beverly Hills 90210? Is it Party of Five? Or is it Dawson's Creek? Pick one of those. The correct answer is in that multiple choice. Fall From Grace, gain international exposure. We will find out the answer, and someone's going to win two tickets to see the 30th anniversary Dark Horse Tour live at the BERT, Amanda Marshall.

0: Yeah, what a great song. Hoo-ha! Fugees, Hot 100.5, No Woman, No Cry. We are right in the middle of our Amanda Marshall trivia contest. Get to know Amanda Marshall.
1: Mm-hmm.
0: And back in 1999, her track Fall From Grace gained widespread international exposure because it was featured on the soundtrack, and it was featured actually in a montage sentimental scene during the series finale.
1: I remember that.
0: Everybody was watching that, mm-hmm. right? And it was Amanda Marshall's Fall From Grace. And what television series was it? 90210? Was it Party of Five or Dawson's Creek? Dilly, do you know?
1: I do.
0: Do you remember?
1: I remember.
0: And?
1: It was Dawson's Creek.
0: It was. Play the song.

0: So congratulations. You're the smartest person in Winnipeg if you said Dawson's Creek. And we did our draw. Pinky going to be going to
1: nice.
0: The Amanda Marshall at the Burt November 28th. Tickets go on sale tomorrow through Ticketmaster. Okay, 10 a.m. So we're going to have one more question tomorrow morning as we beat the box office. How's that sound?
1: Sounds great to me.
0: I think it sounds like it's going to be a good Friday.
1: I think so.
0: Still to come, Cisco. He likes bathing suits, that's for sure.
2: 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Born to be a hero. Trained to be a plumber. That's Mr. Rooter.
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2: When you listen to the next song, I want you to listen to the sample, okay? Found the sample. It's from a 1960s guitarist named Wes Montgomery. He did a version of Eleanor Rigby, right? By the Beatles.
3: By the Beatles, yeah.
2: Okay, so take a listen to the sample breakdown here. Right? So this is not the Beatles recording. This is a guy named Wes Montgomery. 1967. Okay? Then they pitched it down a little bit, and it became Cisco Thong Song. Boom. Every great song in the 90s has some type of sample of it.
3: Yep.
2: Right? Now, the blunder that Cisco did was he was like, you know what? I just love Sir Paul McCartney so much that I wanted to pay homage to him by putting this song into the thong song.
3: Yeah.
2: Well, it turned out that John Lennon wrote most of it. But you know what? He still tried.
3: That's awkward.
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4: 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You know.

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2: Let's give you some wonderful facts so that you can know these and start a conversation with anybody you like today. Dilly, start us off.
3: Here's a good one if you're on the golf course this summer.
2: Yeah.
3: Golf balls have an average of 336 dimples on them.
2: Ooh.
3: But depending on the brand, they can have anywhere between 300 and 500.
2: 500 in that small little ball.
3: You could probably count the dimples on 18 holes, right?
2: Oh, jeez.
3: Get to work. One,
2: I can't do that.
3: Can you?
2: I can't do that. I lose my ball before
3: exactly. Or you just look, there's so many dimples you lose count.
2: Oh, one, it's two, ridiculous. Three, four.
3: Damn it. Got to start again. One, two.
2: No, and you're at 251. 200. What's that? Ah, damn you. I lost count.
3: Take that to the bank.
2: So the new movie Supergirl,
3: yes,
2: opens this week, and you'll see it at Landmark Cinemas. She was in one of the past Supermans.
3: Yeah, and the most recent one.
2: The most recent one. She was kind of made a little cameo. Yeah,
3: yeah,
2: her cousins. So, what is that alien substance?
3: Kryptonite.
2: That takes their powers away.
3: Yeah, kryptonite.
2: Yeah, kryptonite. Yeah. Do you know that kryptonite was invented by the people behind the Superman radio show back in 1943? And that was because they wanted Superman just to groan.
3: Right.
2: So they had to have something where...
3: Right.
2: Because the voice actor for Superman went on vacation.
3: So they just needed some fill-in.
2: And it was all live.
3: Sure.
2: So they had to have someone, the engineer... I brought this kryptonite, Superman. See? Just because that guy was on vacation.
3: That's a brilliant loophole, though.
2: And it's stayed with them the whole time.
3: Yep. That's great.
2: Take that to the bank.
3: And during the course of your life, you're breathing in molecules of air that have been breathed in by almost every other person who's ever lived. It's not guaranteed or anything, but it is mathematically possible.
2: Really?
3: That all those molecules in the air are being shared.
2: Really?
3: My breath is your breath. Your breath is my breath.
2: From someone 2,000 years ago?
3: Yeah.
2: Oh, wow.
3: Take my breath away.
2: That's blowing my mind right now.
3: It's also disgusting.
2: Oh, yeah.
3: Take that to the bank.
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5 hits of the 80s, 90s, 2000s. It's Mark Morrison. My name is AJ. Rain in the forecast, but not as much as they were expecting. A 30% chance of showers today, 24 for the high. Same for tomorrow, 30% chance of showers. They're not thinking that the rain this afternoon is going to impact the Bombers game even, so that's good news. The weekend's going to pour. Hopefully the rain isn't complicating your grad season too much. You got a kid who's graduating? Grade 12? When? Has it already happened? I know there's a big chunk of them tomorrow, big chunk on Monday as well. And then by next Wednesday, Alice Cooper said it, school's out for the summer. And the school zone speed limits go back up to 50. So, you know, celebrate, rejoice. Not today, though. Don't get that ticket. You're so close to the end of the school year. This is Glass Tiger. My song. It's Hot 100.5.

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2: There's only one town in the world with two exclamation points in its name. It's right here in Canada, and it's called Saint-Louis-du-Haha in Quebec.
3: Saint-Louis-du-Haha.
2: Saint-Louis-du-Haha gets its unique name from an archaic French word, haha, which actually describes an unexpected obstacle or an abruptly ending path, such as a cul-de-sac, combined with the name of a local pioneer or religious figure. So that's how they came to be with Saint-Louis-du-Haha, which currently has a population of about 1,300 people.
3: Wow, I want to go to Saint-Louis-du-Haha.
2: Google the sign, because it's hilarious to see with two exclamation points in it. Like,
3: we're going to the sign.
2: Yeah.
3: Road trip this summer. So, what are you guys doing? We're going to Saint-Louis-du-Haha.
2: Take that to the bank.
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Hot 100.5, I'm AJ Light. We're just talking about grads. When is your child graduating? Because they're scattered. They're all over the place. Just got a text, though, from Rochelle at the JP Subaru text line, 474-1005. I have a son graduating tomorrow. Shout out to Mace Lucier, who's graduating from Murdoch tomorrow. Murdoch McKay, Transcona. Mace, we have a little rivalry. You and I went to Collège Pierre Elliott Trudeau in Transcona. I had to check the legality of this shout out, but I think we're all good. And we wish you the best of luck moving forward. You got any grad shout outs? 474-1005. You can call the Furniture Villa request line. I'll be here. Let's know who's graduating. Savage Garden. This is To the Moon and Back. Hot 100.5.

Hot 100.5 hits of the 80s, 90s, 2000s. I'm AJ Light. We've got some grad shout-outs that we want to do. Those are coming up in just a few minutes, and feel free to get us yours at 474-1005. Who doesn't want to hear their name celebrated for graduating? Shoot us a text or a call. There's something that we talked about yesterday, and it was right around this time yesterday. It was about a new report that the city had done suggesting that they put a grocery store downtown. We talked about this yesterday morning. By yesterday afternoon, they formally confirmed that a new Red River Co-op grocery store is going downtown Winnipeg. Crazy, right? 22,000 square foot grocery store plus a pharmacy. Red River Co-op is going to be put in the new redevelopment that they're doing with Portage Place. It's now on the books. It's happening downtown Winnipeg after decades of people asking and begging for it, getting the grocery store that we need downtown. Now, granted, it's not going to open until 2029. 3 years before we get the downtown grocery store. But maybe by then, grocery prices will go

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1: 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I'm Alexa, your meteorologist today. 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

0: 100.5. Paul Abdul, hits of the 80s, 90s, 2000s, grads all over the place. It's tough to keep track of when everybody's graduating. I mean, they'll be wrapped up by next week. Doing grad shout-outs at the Furniture Villa request line, 474-1005. In fact, we had a couple texts come in. In fact, Ivy had a couple of shout-outs. Congrats to the graduates of Kelvin High School, and shout-out to Basti. Love you, Mom. It's a good one. Ivy also wants to shout-out the grads of Daniel Mack. Any more schools, Ivy? Congratulations to Adria, Daniel Mack. Adam texted in, congrats to Hugh, grad of 2026. Always the, quote, butt of everyone's jokes. That sounds like an inside joke, Adam, and I love it, but just because you use the word butt. Hi, Hot 100.5.
1: Hey, it's Doug. How you doing?
0: I'm all right, Doug. How you doing?
1: Doing pretty good. I've got a grad shout-out.
0: Who you got a shout-out for?
1: My nephew, Jaden. He's graduating from grade 6 from Kent Road.
0: Love that. Now, how many grads do you think kids go through nowadays?
1: Too many.
0: Used to be grade 12, but now it's like grade 1 and grade 6 and grade 8. I love that, man. Absolutely. Is he pumped or what?
1: Oh, he is so stoked. I just have to find something to buy him.
0: Money. Cash is king, I think, Doug.
1: That is true. Maybe I'll just stop by an ATM and give him $50.
0: Happy grad. Don't spend it all in one place.
1: Exactly.
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Hot 100.5. It's that time of the year. Shouting out grads. Kelly texted in, Oak Park grads, congrats to Tanner. Way to go, Tanner. You did it. Kat wants a grad shout out for her niece, Adria. TCI, Transcona Collegiate. Very proud to be her aunt, says Kat. I love that. And Jamil doesn't have a grad shout out, but he says, my boy Brody made it through grade one. And come on, that's the hardest one. That's the first one. So that's a huge milestone for Brody. Proud of you, Jamil. Proud of Brody. We'll do this as long as we have to until we run out of grads. 474-10

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Hot 100.5 hits of the 80s, 90s, 2000s. Bombers game night tonight. Game's at 7:30. William Prince is doing the halftime show. Food special tonight is 8 delicious pan-fried pierogies with golden garlic sausage, golden grilled onions. It's a good night to be at Princess Auto Stadium. Since it's a game tonight, if you want to win tickets, you're going to text in 474-1005. Text in what you were going to do tonight. You're going to cancel those plans if you win these tickets to go see the Bombers. But what did you have planned tonight? Text it to the JP Subaru text line, 474-1005. We're going to pick a winner, and we're going to call them right before noon. Don't go too far from your phone. What were you planning on doing tonight? We want to replace that with Bombers tickets, 474-1005. Good luck, Tom Cochran, and Sinking Like a Sunset. 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

0: take it back to when you rocked a jean jacket and dreamed of owning a DeLorean.
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Hot 100.5. It's Betty Davis Eyes. I'm AJ Light. Got a lot of plans popping in here on the Jim Pattison Subaru text line. Plans that you want to cancel to go to the Bombers tonight. You still have time to text in if you want, 474-1005. There's a pair of tickets for tonight's game up for grabs. What were you planning on doing tonight? Text that in. And we're going to call a winner here shortly before noon. Give away those Bombers tickets. Meanwhile, you should be waking up early every single weekday all summer. I know, summers are usually about sleeping in, but not when the summer gas giveaway is on. Mark and Dilly give away a $50 Red River Co-op gas card every weekday all summer long. Here's how you win it. You wake up at 7:30. Be there early. You know what Dad says, right? 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At 7:30 every weekday morning, Mark and Dilly give you the secret gas word. It's like a password, but it gets you gas. And it changes every single day, so don't try to guess it. 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And if they pick you and call you back, you win $50 in gas at Red River Co-op. We couldn't make it any easier other than maybe letting you sleep in a bit, but that's besides the point. The summer gas giveaway is on now. Your next gas word coming up at 7:30 tomorrow with Mark and Dilly. It's Hot 100.5.

0: 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Like wine and dog-eared books, Half Moon gets better with age. In Lockport since 1938. Mark and Dilly in the morning.
1: There's only one town in the world with two exclamation points in its name. It's right here in Canada, and it's called Saint-Louis-du-Haha in Quebec.
2: Saint-Louis-du-Haha!
1: Saint-Louis-du-Haha gets its unique name from an archaic French word, haha, which actually describes an unexpected obstacle or an abruptly ending path, such as a cul-de-sac, combined with the name of a local pioneer or religious figure. So that's how they came to be with Saint-Louis-du-Haha, which currently has a population of about 1,300 people.
2: Wow, I want to go to Saint-Louis-du-Haha.
1: Google the sign, because it's hilarious to see with two exclamation points in it. Like,
2: we're going to the sign.
1: Yeah.
2: Road trip this summer. So, what are you guys doing? We're going to Saint-Louis-du-Haha.
1: Take that to the bank.
0: Mark and Dilly. 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

100.5. That's Brian Adams. I'm AJ Light. They reboot a lot of things, right? Mostly movies. But they're rebooting a toy, and it's coming out this summer. This was the toy to get if it was 1996. I think people are still waiting in line to get one from 1996. They're bringing it back. Find out which toy coming up after Ace of Base. Hits of the 80s, 90s, 2000s. It's Beautiful Life, Hot 100.5.

Whether it's a night out or a night in, this is your soundtrack. Winnipeg's hits of the 80s, 90s, 2000s. 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

Hit 100.5. I'm AJ Light. A lot of reboots. They always do reboots, and it's usually movies. But they're rebooting a toy. It's been 30 years since this toy came out, but hands down, it was the biggest thing that happened in 1996 on planet Earth. And now, it's coming back.

0: Did you have a Tickle Me Elmo? Because they're bringing back Tickle Me Elmo. And it's going to be bigger and better. It's actually going to be called the Tickle Me Elmo Giggle Max. Dumb name. But it's going to do gangbusters in sales, you know it. So the toy itself is bigger. It's almost the size of your child at this point. It laughs more. And if you tickle it too much, it starts to hiccup if it laughs too much. And it's like creepier than ever. They're doing pre-orders right now. And it looks like they're going to hit retailers mid-July, the new Tickle Me Elmo Giggle Max. Why did they have to give it a name that you would never go and ask anybody for it? Who wants to order a Tickle Me Elmo Giggle Max? Yeah, give me that red thing that laughs. And if they don't know what you're talking about, it wasn't meant to be.
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0: 100.5. It's AJ. It's Bombers game night, 7:30 against the Elks at Princess Auto Stadium. We have one pair of tickets to give away. We asked you at the top of the hour, what were your plans tonight that you want to blow off to go to the Bombers game instead? And we got a lot of plans that you wanted canceled, but there can only be one winner. Let's call that winner. Oh, yeah, some good phone dialing.
1: Hello, Paul speaking.
0: Hey, Paul, it's AJ at Hot 100.5.
1: Hey there.
0: What were your plans tonight?
1: Yeah, well, I've got like a retirement party, and I'd rather not go. Well, you know, I put my name in there, but if there's somebody that has a good one, you should let them go to them.
0: Are you sure? Your name came up in the draw.
1: Is that right? Okay, well then, if that's the case, if it sounds good, I'll take the ticket.
0: You know what, man? You've got your excuse now. You know what? Something late pressing came up. I can't make it. You're going to the Bombers game tonight, Paul.
1: Oh, that's super idiot. Thanks a lot.
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Hot 100.5, Prince and 1999. The album it came off of was 1999, and it was his fifth studio album. It was really known as Prince's breakthrough album. But it was on June 25th, on this day in history, 1984, Prince released his sixth studio album. Oh, man. And this launched Prince into the stratosphere. Not to mention, it led to one of the greatest Super Bowl halftime shows in history. People still think it was the best. Now, it was earlier in this month, June 4th in the year 2002, we celebrated the anniversary of the Avril Lavigne album, Let Go. And that featured this song, Skater Boy, hits of the 80s, 90s, 2000s, Hot 100.5.

Hot 100.5 has to be one of the more 90s sounding songs. Sean Colvin's Sonny Came Home. I'm AJ Light. Yesterday around this time we were talking about, mosquitoes. More specifically, foods that you can eat that can repel mosquitoes. Did you know that those existed? Garlic, onions, rosemary, sage, basil, grapefruit. These are all foods that if you consume them enough, mosquitoes want nothing to do with you. Nothing like a good sage, rosemary, and grapefruit breakfast, after all, right? We got a text yesterday. I didn't have time to share it, but we're going to share it with you right now. Here's what it says. I own a pest control company, and there is a product called Mosquito Barrier that's made from garlic, and it's probably the best product I've ever used for mosquitoes. After all of the rain, and there's more in the forecast, who knows what our mosquito outlook is going to be like for the rest of the summer? Looked it up. You can get this at Walmart. Mosquito Barrier. It beats eating entire cloves of garlic to keep the mosquitoes away, doesn't it? Here's Alias. It's Hot 100.5.

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100.5 this Saturday, 7:30 p.m. Bonnie Raitt live at the concert hall. If you've been waiting to get your tickets, I wouldn't wait a lot longer. There are tickets left for the show, just not many. They're at the Centennial Concert Hall's website. You want to scoop up one of those last few tickets. Speaking of tickets, there are some free tickets that you're going to want for next week, but you better get them sooner than later. We'll tell you more after Coldplay. 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

0: Hot 100.5. I'm AJ Light. Canada Day, less than a week away. All those good old midweek holidays everybody loves. A lot going on. Forks are going to start their programming 10:30 in the morning. They're going to go all day. Assiniboine Park does activities as well. I hear the Symphony is doing a free concert at the Lyric Theatre, if that's up your alley. But the big party, the big celebration for Canada Day is at Princess Auto Stadium, home of your Blue Bombers. Their Canada Day extravaganza is going to happen starting at noon next Wednesday. Technically goes until 10:30 at night, but it's broken into two different sections, okay? So the tailgate area is open from noon until 5 at the stadium. No ticket required. You can just show up. They have acts on stage. They have dancers. They have bands. They have face painters, magicians, the people who twist the balloons up together. They have it all. That's the tailgate area from noon until 5. 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That's how you're going to see Don Amaro. That's how you're going to see Down With Webster. They're playing for about an hour and a half from 9 until 10:30. And when Down With Webster wraps up their set, boom, that's when the fireworks start. And this will be the biggest fireworks show we get for Canada Day. Love how the Bombers have taken over this beautiful holiday of ours. 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They are absolutely free.
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Hot 100.5. Gorgeous day right now. 23, bit of sun here at Polo Park. Not too sure where you are. There is a little bit of rain in the forecast. Nothing that should threaten the Bombers game tonight. In fact, should be a beautiful evening for it. Low down to 14. This next song that you're going to hear is the original version of a song that made up the opening credits of a 1998 movie called The Wedding Singer. If I get to know your name, if I could trace your private number, baby, all I know is that to me you look like you're lots of fun. Open up them loving arms. That was just in the opening credits of what became just a legendary movie for Adam Sandler. This is the original. It's Dead or Alive. Hits of the 80s, 90s, 2000s. Hot 100.5.

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Hot 100.5, Eagle Eye Cherry. It's his real name, by the way. Eagle Eye. That is Save Tonight. I'm AJ Light. It's going to rain this weekend. But it's not the worst thing that could happen. Because we're supposed to hit a massive heat wave starting middle of next week. And next weekend, great weather for the launch of the block parties that are going on Cordon all summer. Did you know this was going to happen? Every Sunday, starting next Sunday, July 5th, and this is going to go through September, they're going to close Cordon between Daly and Lilac. They're going to close it every Sunday between 10 a.m. and 8 p.m. They're going to let the patios push out into the streets. They're going to have games. You're going to be licking melted gelato off of your forearms while you walk around. There's something about being in the middle of the road and partying. It's not like you're not supposed to be there. It's like taboo. Only in this case, you are supposed to be there. And I hope we see you there. Cordon Avenue, car free for four blocks between Lilac and Daly Street. They start that next Sunday, July 5th. Here's Mariana's Trench, Hot 100.

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2: Not only are we going to put a dome over Winnipeg so that it's always nice, we are also going to get more meter readers out there.
3: Oh.
2: So that people don't... Are you tired of reading your own meter? Don't worry. We're going to have a meter reader come out every day.
3: Let's hyper-focus on things that don't really matter, right? Yeah. Like, in the grand scheme of things, like, wow. If you were to ask people, what are the top few things you want changed in this city?
2: Yeah.
3: I don't know if more meter readers was on the list, but hey, it doesn't matter.
2: You know when you're reading the meter and the letter, or sorry, the number, rather?
3: Yes.
2: Is in between?
3: Yeah.
2: Do I go up or down? More meter readers, you don't have to worry about that.
3: Well, you know, two mayors are better than one.
2: Two mayors better than one. You gotta vote for Mark and Dilly.
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100.5. Atlanta Miles. We're just talking about how next Sunday, Corden starts their block party. Every Sunday, they're going to shut down four blocks of Corden, and everybody gets to hang out on the streets and go to the patios. On July 5th, when they plan on starting this, and this is just the long-term forecast, it says high of 29, sunny, feels like 36, muggy. That's block party weather. We got a heat wave coming our way. Probably going to start about the middle of next week. You ever take your kids' artwork and you put it on the fridge so that the whole family can see it? There's a new contest that could show off your kids' artwork to the entire city. Winnipeg Famous, they call that. Find out more after Nelly. Ride with me. 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

0: 100.5. Your kids come home with a drawing, some type of artwork, and you say, that's awesome, even if it's not. You put it on the fridge. But what if you could put it somewhere where the entire city could see your kids' artwork? They've asked your kids to design the front page of the Priceless Fun brochure, like the leisure guide, right? Kindergarten to grade 12. 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You can submit a one-piece page of artwork on what an anti-racist Winnipeg looks like to you. 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

Hot 100.5. That's four non-blondes. I'm the fifth. I'm AJ. Bombers are playing tonight, 7:30. There is rain in the forecast if you look at Environment Canada. But if you look at the weather radar, it actually seems to be holding off. There's a 30% chance of showers. Right around game time, it's going to be 23. Again, looking at the radar, not much cloud coverage at game time tonight at 7:30. And maybe still a handful of tickets left. It's going to be the 16th straight sellout, almost guaranteed tonight. Now, keep this in mind. If you're driving to the stadium, first of all, gutsy move. Second of all, the city's just started more construction on Abenoji-Mikanaw and University Crescent. And so it's going to be a little dicey getting in and out. If you have the option, the park and ride with Winnipeg Transit is maybe the best use of transit that we have here in the city. The bus is going to and from the stadium on a game day. If the rest of Winnipeg Transit worked as well as game day buses, we'd be living in a utopia. If you have that option at maybe Clarence or the Seal Station on the Blue Line, absolutely your best route to go. A lot of construction going on around the stadium on Abenoji-Mikanaw, University Crescent. Just be prepared for that if you're driving to the Bombers game tonight. Hometown, Chantel Kreviazic. Here's Before You. 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

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Hot 100.5.

100.5. That's Rihanna, hits of the 80s, 90s, 2000s. I'm AJ Light. A big break a leg going out to the entire cast and crew. Everybody involved at Rainbow Stage. Tonight, they launch their production of Jesus Christ Superstar. Hopefully you found tickets to this show already. Do you think you're what they say you are?

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100.5. Hi, it's Alex here. And you know, have you ever done this, planning a party? And maybe it's been some weeks of planning, and then the big day's coming up, and you look at the forecast, and you go, what? Rain, you son of a... That's me. I'm supposed to have some friends over on Saturday, and all I see right now is showers for Saturday and Sunday. It's like, come on. Today, though, not bad at all. You know, partly cloudy, almost perfect. It's about 23 right now. There is a chance for a thunderstorm later on tonight. I know, Bombers night. Oh, well, I guess I got to make plans for having people inside. Great, my cats will love that. It's a hug.

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Hot 100.5, it's Alex in the Stalwart Appliances studio. We've got our ECN coming up, entertainment celebrity news. And today we say goodbye to a Canadian music legend whose voice helped power one of the biggest albums in the late 60s, won a Grammys in the Canadian Music Hall of Fame. But we lost him yesterday. We'll talk on that and a few other things after Queen. Hot 100.5.

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1: Well, a golf ball just about took out country star Kane Brown. He was in Nashville for Tight End University. It's a big NFL event put together by stars like Travis Kelce, George Kittle, and big concert lineup included this year, Taylor Swift, Lainey Wilson. It was on Tuesday. Kane Brown was supposed to be a part of it until a golf ball had other plans. According to his now deleted post, he was out golfing with friends when one of them took a shot from the fairway and nailed him, clocked him right in the head. He ended up needing a couple dozen stitches. And he says the scary part, that if he hadn't turned his head at the last second, it could have been much worse. Good news, he's okay. Bad news, no flying for a bit. So his show in Wisconsin tonight, he had to take the bus to get there. Well, Eminem's ex-wife Kim Scott, back in the headlines, not for a good reason. Oh, she had a warrant out for her arrest. She failed to show up for a scheduled court hearing in Michigan this week. The hearing was connected to a suspected DUI arrest back in May. And according to police, she was involved in a crash near Detroit after her vehicle hit another car. Thankfully, no one was injured. She was arrested, booked, and then later released. And that's not the only legal issue, though, dealing with. Just days before missing this court date, she had entered a no-contest plea on a separate hit-and-run case. Police said the incident happened in February when the Range Rover she was driving struck a parked pickup truck, and she left the scene. But right now, she's facing a growing list of legal headaches.
2: You always show me that loving you is where it's at. You made me so very happy.
1: Well, today we're remembering Canadian music legend David Clayton Thomas, best known as the powerhouse voice behind Blood, Sweat, and Tears. He passed away yesterday peacefully in Toronto, according to his publicist. Best known for songs like this one, You Made Me So Very Happy, Spinning Wheel, and When I Die. The album, their debut, was one of the biggest selling records of the era. In 1970, they even took home a Grammy for Album of the Year. He was born in England, then he moved to Toronto as a kid and went on to become one of Canada's most celebrated performers. He was inducted into the Canadian Music Hall of Fame in 1996, the Canadian Walk of Fame in 2010, and that signature hit Spinning Wheel was later honored by the Canadian Songwriters Hall of Fame. David Clayton Thomas was 84.
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Hot 100.5 and Bomber Game Day. If you're planning to go to the game, heads up, try and get there and leave as soon as you can, because there's going to be definitely some delays around the area. The city has shut down the eastbound access from University Crescent onto Abenoji, with the northbound and eastbound ramp closed until August 3rd. So if you use University Crescent, you're going to be redirected onto northbound Pembina Highway. And if you park in lots that are accessed from University Crescent, you're going to have to exit using the same road. And the Bombers know, and they're like, hey, we're sorry, and we appreciate your patience and understanding. So if you're stuck in it, have a little patience, because we all know it's a biatch. And they're also suggesting some other forms of transportation, like walking or biking. They do have a valet, Winnipeg Transit, or a park and ride. So go Blue, if you can get there. It's the Spirit of the West, Hot 100.5.

lessons I've learned. Hot 100.5, hits of the 80s, 90s, 2000s. It's Alex. So most 10-year-old kids, what do you think they'd be doing right about now? Well, this Manitoba kid is getting ready to compete against some of the best young golfers in the world. Oh, and he's squeezing in a major hockey tournament before that. Who is this kid? We'll tell you for our good news coming up after Stars on 54, Hot 100.5.

0: The Good News with Alex Michaels.
1: Ooh, what were you doing at 10 years old? Let's give it up to Connor Hanska. He's a golfer from Birdtail Sioux First Nation, and he's getting ready for the opportunity of a lifetime. He's heading to Southern California next month to compete in the Future Champions Golf Callaway World Junior Championships. It's one of the biggest youth golf tourneys in the world, bringing together hundreds of these young golfers. His dad, Doug, says Connor's been golfing since he was in diapers, and by the age 8, he already has scored a hole-in-one at Oak Lake Island Resort near Verdun. And it's not his first time competing on the big stage. Last year, Connor traveled all the way to Northern Ireland to play the champion of the Champions World Championship on a course connected to his favorite golfer, Rory McIlroy, who I'm sure would have been proud of hearing this news. Here's Connor talking to CBC.
2: I almost got a hole-in-one in Ireland. I was like 2 inches away.
1: Isn't that amazing? And the community stepping up too. They even hosted a fundraiser this week to help him get there. And get this, before he heads to California, he's lacing up his skates for Team Manitoba at the Brick Invitational Hockey Tournament in Edmonton, one of the top tournaments for 9 and 10-year-old hockey players in North America. Good at golf and good at hockey too. Connor, you're amazing and you're only 10. You have the future ahead of you. And good luck, Connor. We'll be cheering you on. That is your good news.
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You know, if you had one of those weeks, hold on, one more day, almost the weekend. You got this, Alex Michaels, and one more day too. Well, okay, a few more days till it's Canada Day. Maybe a little bit of a break for you too. We're going to be celebrating with tunage from your favorite Canadian artists, but we always love to get your input on this. And when you give us your input, you also have a chance to win a custom fridge from Lake of the Woods Brewing Company. 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What song would you like to hear? Canada Day, what's your favorite Canadian artist song? Boom, that's it. Just your name, email, all that. That's all you got to do. I didn't do it, but I opened it up and it's real easy. Just enter. And with any luck, maybe you'll be winning this fridge. Take this bad boy home with ya. Speaking of Canadian artists, we know this guy, don't we? It's the Boob. Michael Bublé, Hot 100.5.

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0: 100.5, you know how to get a hold of us, right? The Furniture Villa request line, 204-474-1005. GM Mike gave me a call. What's up?
1: In regards to the bomber traffic, did you know westbound on Abenoji Mikanaw from St. Mary's all the way down is the left lane is closed?
0: Yeah, I know. On top of what's going on just around the stadium itself on University Crescent and all that. I know. It's awful.
1: I volunteer there. I'm on my way there right now.
0: It's like construction on construction on construction.
1: Yep. I don't know how I'll get home.
0: I know. It's like
1: I may never get home.
0: I know. You may be stuck there for life. Did you bring a tent?
1: Let's hope we host a Western final at least, and we have a reason to stay.
0: There you go. Let's just keep winning. Just keep winning, and you just stay in your tent there.
1: Yeah, exactly.
0: You've got food. You've got booze. You're all good.
1: Have a tent city in the stadium.
0: Overnight camping, you know, this could be a whole new thing.
1: Yeah, exactly. Yeah. New definition to season pass.
0: Exactly. What do you do volunteering there?
1: I drive a golf cart, actually, for the other volunteers.
0: Oh, God. Oh, well, there you go. That's another way to get around. Golf cart, that thing. Love it. You have a safe drive getting there.
1: Hey, thank you.
0: Okay, see you later. Bye-bye.
1: Afternoon. Bye.
0: You bet. Bye. And go Blue. Lady Gaga, Hot 100.5.

100.5, and doesn't that sunshine feel good? You in the car, you got the windows down, sunroof open. Yeah. It's about 24. Alex here. And kids, it's true. They find the weirdest things. Maybe your kid found something. You're like, where the heck did you find that? Well, wait till you hear what a 7-year-old in Alberta just found at a playground. Researchers saying it could be anywhere between 250 to 400 million years old. Seriously. What she found coming up after Mariah Carey, Hot 100.5.

0: Hot 100.5. So, let me tell you what 7-year-old Alyssa found at a playground in Calgary. After playing on the swings, she climbed onto some big boulders to look for some bugs. Now, she's obsessed with dinosaurs. So when she spotted this strange shape in one of the rocks, she knew that didn't belong there. And she was right. Her parents then contacted the Royal Tyrrell Museum, and experts confirmed what she found was an incredibly rare fossilized sea star. It's estimated to be somewhere between 250 to 400 million years old. So the museum brought in a crew and they sawed that thing out. Now they're cleaning it up and cataloging it and may even put it out on display. And if the story wasn't wild enough, that rock had been sitting in the playground since 2005 and nobody noticed it until curious Alyssa went bug hunting.
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14: Just a few quick reminders that we have multiple lanes closed in both directions on Marion from Archibald to Panet due to ongoing work. We also have multiple lanes closed in both directions on Corridon from Tuxedo to Keniston as construction continues over there. 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That's your travel. traffic on Hot 100.5. I'm Devoza.
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Hot 100.5, hits of the 80s, 90s, 2000s. How are you? It's Alex here to get you home. It's about 24 and partly cloudy. We do have a chance for some showers tonight. Could turn into a thunderstorm. Bomber game. Low of 14. And tomorrow, kicking off our weekend with some sunshine, a chance for showers, maybe a thunderstorm. High of about 25. Coming up, what's trending Winnipeg? Those stories that we are talking about. And it looks like a school around here has a new name. We'll tell you why and what it is. Coming up, and a few other things too. Oh, look at traffic as well. It's Montel Jordan, Hot 100.5. This is a-

0: 101.5 presents What's Trending Winnipeg. Here's Alex Michaels.
1: Keisha Marie Fontaine, a 30-year-old woman, has been arrested in connection with a vehicle theft and a fire that caused over $2 million in damages in the Linden Woods industrial area. This is May 31st. A Silverado was parked on Fennel Street, got broken into, and some property stolen. Shortly after that, a commercial building across the street in the 1500 block of Seal Avenue caught fire, causing all those damages. Now, officers arrested her on an unrelated matter, and during the investigation, they connected her to that incident. They are asking for your help if you have any information or dash cam security or cell phone video of the time of the incident. You do, contact police or Crime Stoppers. Dalhousie School in the Pembina Trail School Division has a new name. It will now be known as
2: Anibaminan.
1: Did you catch that? That's Ojibwe for summer berries. Again, it's pronounced Anibaminan. And according to the Pembina Trail Superintendent, Shelley Amos said the name was chosen in consultation with language and knowledge keepers and reflecting the division's commitment to honoring Indigenous languages and cultures. And how bad was our hail damage from that June 9th storm? Enough that MPI has opened a second hail response center dedicated to the more than 25,000 claims it got, which they confirmed today is the largest number of claims they've ever received from a single weather event. This new location is going to be at the Main Street Service Center. So across the two locations they have, they're offering 400 daily appointments. And after you open a claim, you'll be contacted with information on how to book at one of the hail response centers.
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0: 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Traffic.
2: Northbound wall is moving slow near Ellis as construction continues over there. Work is slowing down your commute on eastbound Wellington headed to King Edward. 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It's the Super Redemption event at Shoppers Drug Mart this Friday to Wednesday. Valid in-store and online. That's your traffic on Hot 100.5. 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
1: 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We are looking at some showers tonight. Bomber game. Bring some rain gear. Low 14. Tomorrow, kicking off our weekend with a mix of sun and cloud. Chance for showers in the afternoon. Could turn into a thunderstorm with a high of 25. Right now, it's partly cloudy and 24.
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It's back with Red River Co-op. How it works, so 7:30, Mark and Dilly give you a gas word. Now, keep this in mind, the gas word changes. 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So Mark and Dilly's summer gas giveaway is bang. 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It's Amanda Marshall, Hot 100.5, who, by the way, is going to be in town. 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
1: Hi, I just want to report a traffic accident on Sill Road in 59.
0: Okay.
1: That's about 3 kilometers north of Highway 44, and the highway is shut down. And anybody going southbound, there's multi-vehicles involved.
0: Sounds pretty serious then.
1: It doesn't look good.
0: Oh, know? Well, I appreciate that update. You be safe out there.
1: Okay, thanks. Talk to you later.
0: And I just had a look here. Yeah, it says Highway 59 southbound at Highway 213, all the lanes closed there. So again, if you need more details, Manitoba511.ca, I'll have them for you. 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

0: Hot 100.5, Alex Michaels. And what? My door just flung open. Mac from Promotions. Mac, you know I'm on the air right now, right?
1: I'm so sorry, Alex.
0: What is going on? You look a little frantic.
1: Well, you know, I was just kind of in our Blue Bomber Ticketmaster, and I noticed we still have some tickets to give away.
0: What? Wait, we got more tickets?
1: We do.
0: For the game right now, coming up at 7:30.
1: Tonight. Okay. Tonight's game. These are the last tickets in the city.
0: Like
1: I can guarantee
0: last.
1: It. Yes.
0: I promised them yesterday it was the last. Now you're breaking
1: my
0: promise.
1: I'm sorry.
0: That's okay. So how many do we have?
1: Okay, if you can get me two winners, each of those winners will get four tickets.
0: Okay. Let's go with caller 5 and caller 10.
1: Okay, sounds good to me.
0: Okay, 204-474-1005. We'll see who we get.
1: Okay, good luck.
0: Thanks, Mac. Oh, and I should mention, you don't have to come here to get tickets. No, we'll just do the whole ticket transfer thing. So if you can go, come on, give me a call right now, and you're off to the Bomber game. 4-pack. It's Love Inc. Hot 100.5.

0: Hot 100.5, hits of the 80s, 90s, 2000s. It's Alex. Surprise! We're blowing out some Bombers tickets. It's virtually sold out. But hey, when Mac, your promo guy, comes into the studio going, hey, we've got more tickets, you give them away. That's what we just did. Hope you had a chance to call me. 204-474-1005. Here we go. Hot 100.5, and nothing like a surprise giveaway for Bombers tickets. It's virtually sold out. Elks in town, 7:30, and we're giving some tickets away right now. Let's go to the phone. Hi, Hot 100.5. Who is this?
1: Dave.
0: Dave, you are caller number 5.
1: Right on.
0: Yeah.
1: Bombers.
0: You're going to Bomber game right now. You got Bomber gear on?
1: No, I'm at work.
0: Oh,
1: I'll,
0: damn it.
1: Change quickly. Like, fly there.
0: Okay, well, hang on. Okay, I'll get all your deets. Hang on.
1: Oh, okay, thank you.
0: Okay, well, one more 4-pack to give away. Caller 10. Let's go. Hi, Hot. Sorry, you're caller 6. Thank you. Hi, Hot. Sorry, you're caller 7. Thanks. Hi, Hot. You're number 8. Thanks for trying. Hi, Hot. You're caller 9. Thank you. Hi, Hot 100.5. Who's this?
2: This is Rochelle.
0: Rochelle, you're caller number 10. That's a good thing. Rochelle? I lost you. Where are you?
2: Oh, I'm here. Hello.
0: Are you in shock?
2: No, I just had problems with the Bluetooth.
0: Yeah. So you're excited. You're going, okay?
2: Oh, really?
0: Yeah. Okay. I got you a 4-pack of tickets waiting for you right now.
2: Oh, awesome.
0: Okay.
2: What do I need to do to claim those?
0: I'll get all your info off the air, but congrats. You're off to the Bomber game. Can I get a Go Blue?
2: Go Blue.
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9: 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Traffic.
10: We do have delays in both directions on Abenochi Mikina from Dakota to St. Mary's due to ongoing work. Construction is slowing down your commute in both directions on Broadway from Portage to Main. 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
11: So that people don't... Are you tired of reading your own meter? Don't worry. We're going to have a meter reader come out every day.
12: Let's hyper-focus on things that don't really matter, right? 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Like, in the grand scheme of things. Like, wow. If you were to ask people, what are the top few things you want changed in this city?
11: Yeah.
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11: 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More meter readers, you don't have to worry about that.
12: Well, you know. 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
11: Two mayors better than one. You gotta vote for Mark and Dilly.
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100.5, Alex Michaels, and we've been hearing a lot about whether our kids should be banned from social media. Australia did it. So, did it work? The first real report just came out, and the answer, not quite what people expected. You want to hear? We'll talk about it in 6 minutes. It's Sarah Bareilles, Hot 100.5.

0: 100.5, it's Alex to get you home. And this one caught my attention because we're having the same conversation here in our province about kids and social media and should there be a ban in place. Australia was the first country to ban social media for kids under 16. They were hoping it was going to cut down on bullying, you know, the endless scrolling and those algorithms that keep your kids glued to their phones. Well, the first reports, having a look at how it's going so far, and so it doesn't look like anything's really changed that much. Researchers found that most teens keep using social media anyway. Some borrowed an older family member's account. Others created new accounts with a different age. And some just used private browsers to get around the restrictions. There was a small drop in social media use among 14 and 15-year-olds, but overall, researchers say they found very little evidence the ban had a major impact in its first few months. The Australian government says the law isn't the problem. It's that tech companies aren't doing enough to enforce it. Companies can face hefty fines if they don't make a real effort to keep underage users off their platforms. So not really that encouraging, especially with more countries and more provinces looking at similar rules. So, I don't know. Back to the drawing board, maybe?
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3: Hot 100.5. Traffic.
2: We do have delays on southbound Carleton headed to York due to ongoing work. Construction is slowing down your commute on southbound Hugo near Corridon. 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It's a super redemption event at Shoppers Drug Mart this Friday to Wednesday. Valid in store and online. That's your traffic on Hot 100.5. 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
0: 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We have a partly cloudy sky tonight, a 30% chance for showers. I was checking in with the Bombers on their social media. They're going like hour by hour, no rain until later on. Doesn't look too bad. Low of 14 and a mix of sun and cloud to kick off our weekend tomorrow. A chance of an afternoon thunderstorm with a high of 25. We're at 24 right now and partly cloudy.
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Okay, look down at your gas. 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It's back first week. And tomorrow they'll be doing it again. So make sure you know how to win. It's super easy. You got to get the gas word at 7:30. Once you've got the gas word, boom, you're halfway there. 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

Hot 100.5, and we are so close to a sellout. I just noticed a post from the Bombers a couple of hours ago, less than 200 tickets. Will we keep the streak alive? Will it be sellout number 16? Guess we'll have to wait. But I know there's a few hot listeners there in the crowd. Congratulations scoring your tickets. And when you get to the game, walking around, have a look at the Rum Hut. Do you know the history of the Rum Hut, though? Did you know it was originally a ticket booth for the Pan Am Games back in 1999? And then they moved it to the Can-Am Stadium, you know, our old stadium at Polo Park, and they transformed it into a tiki bar meeting place. And of course, the new stadium opened in 2013, and they rebuilt the Rum Hut in its current spot in the North End Zone. But it got a little bit of a refresh. I guess the straw awning was looking a little tatty, a little ragged. They gave that a little refresh. But I know the traffic's going to be insane. The city has shut down the eastbound access from University Crescent onto Abenoji, with the northbound and eastbound ramp closed until August 3rd. So if you use University Crescent, you're going to be redirected onto northbound Pembina Highway. And if you park in lots that are accessed from University Crescent, you're going to have to exit using the same road. So pack that patience along with the cowbell. Go Blue! It's in Vogue, Hot 100.5.

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100.5. It's Alex in the Stalwart Appliances studio. We've got our ECN coming up, entertainment celebrity news. And today we say goodbye to a Canadian music legend whose voice helped power one of the biggest albums in the late 60s, won a Grammys in the Canadian Music Hall of Fame. But we lost him yesterday. We'll talk on that and a few other things coming up after Savage Garden, Hot 100.5.

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1: Well, a golf ball just about took out country star Kane Brown. He was in Nashville for Tight End University. It's a big NFL event put together by stars like Travis Kelce, George Kittle, and big concert lineup included this year, Taylor Swift, Lainey Wilson. It was on Tuesday. Kane Brown was supposed to be a part of it until a golf ball had other plans. According to his now deleted post, he was out golfing with friends when one of them took a shot from the fairway and nailed him, clocked him right in the head. He ended up needing a couple dozen and stitches. And he says the scary part, that if he hadn't turned his head at the last second, it could have been much worse. Good news, he's okay. Bad news, no flying for a bit. So his show in Wisconsin tonight, he had to take the bus to get there. Well, Eminem's ex-wife Kim Scott, back in the headlines, not for a good reason. Oh, she had a warrant out for her arrest. She failed to show up for a scheduled court hearing in Michigan this week. The hearing was connected to a suspected DUI arrest back in May. And according to police, she was involved in a crash near Detroit after her vehicle hit another car. Thankfully, no one was injured. She was arrested, booked, and then later released. And that's not the only legal issue, though, dealing with. Just days before missing this court date, she had entered a no-contest plea on a separate hit-and-run case. Police said the incident happened in February when the Range Rover she was driving struck a parked pickup truck, and she left the scene. But right now, she's facing a growing list of legal headaches.
2: You always showed me that loving you is where it's at. You made me so very happy.
1: Well, today we're remembering Canadian music legend David Clayton Thomas, best known as the powerhouse voice behind Blood, Sweat, and Tears. He passed away yesterday peacefully in Toronto, according to his publicist. Best known for songs like this one, You Made Me So Very Happy, Spinning Wheel, and When I Die. The album, their debut, was one of the biggest selling records of the era. In 1970, they even took home a Grammy for Album of the Year. He was born in England, then he moved to Toronto as a kid and went on to become one of Canada's most celebrated performers. He was inducted into the Canadian Music Hall of Fame in 1996, the Canadian Walk of Fame in 2010, and that signature hit Spinning Wheel was later honored by the Canadian Songwriters Hall of Fame. David Clayton Thomas was 84.
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18: 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Traffic.
19: We do have delays on northbound Main headed to Lombard due to ongoing work. Construction is slowing down your commute in both directions on Avenue G. Meekana from Dakota to St. Mary's. 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

Shania, Hot 100.5. It's Alex, and I want to tell you about Connor. He is from Manitoba. He's just 10 years old, and he is unbelievable at golf. He is heading to California to face some of the best young golfers in the world. Not only that, he's about to play in a major hockey tournament as well. He's great at hockey and golf. Could be, what do we call him, a prodigy? Who is this Connor? We'll talk about it for our good news in 6 minutes. It's Run DMC and Aerosmith.

0: The Good News with Alex Michaels.
1: Ooh, what were you doing at 10 years old? Let's give it up to Connor Hanska. He's a golfer from Birdtail Sioux First Nation, and he's getting ready for the opportunity of a lifetime. He's heading to Southern California next month to compete in the Future Champions Golf Callaway World Junior Championships. It's one of the biggest youth golf tourneys in the world, bringing together hundreds of these young golfers. His dad, Doug, says Connor's been golfing since he was in diapers, and by the age 8, he already had scored a hole-in-one at Oak Lake Island Resort near Verdun. And it's not his first time competing on the big stage. Last year, Connor traveled all the way to Northern Ireland to play in the Champion of Champions World Championship on a course connected to his favorite golfer, Rory McIlroy, who I'm sure would have been proud of hearing this news. Here's Connor talking to CBC.
2: I almost got a hole-in-one in Ireland, and I was like 2 inches away.
1: Isn't that amazing? And the community stepping up too. They even hosted a fundraiser this week to help him get there. And get this, before he heads to California, he's lacing up his skates for Team Manitoba at the Brick Invitational Hockey Tournament in Edmonton, one of the top tournaments for 9 and 10-year-old hockey players in North America. Good at golf and good at hockey too. Connor, you're amazing and you're only 10. You have the future ahead of you. And good luck, Connor. We'll be cheering you on. That is your good news.
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3: Just a few quick reminders that we have multiple lanes closed in both directions on La Jemaudière from Reindeers to Chief Beguis because of ongoing construction. Jessie is also closed in both directions from Osborne to Pembina as crews are working over there. 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

Hot 100.5, Alex Michaels, and tomorrow, what? One of your kids is going to be reading our weekend forecast, huh? Mark and Dudley's Weather Kids. Happens every Friday. We get one of your kids to do our weekend forecast, have some fun with the boys, and also get a $25 Booster Juice gift card at the end. It's a cute little feature. Love it. 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Anyway, sign up. It's Destiny's Child, Hot 100.5. Dark China.

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1: 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Somehow that's happened, though, in Texas. A four-year-old giraffe named Gracie escaped from her ranch in Leakey, Texas. She's gone for a couple days now.
2: 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And after that, it's been on a fling, just enjoying the more rugged parts of Real County. I chuckled when I got the first call because it's my first missing giraffe case.
1: 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Oh, only in Texas. It's Oasis Hot 100.5.

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McMaster and James, Hot 100.5. Alex here, and kids, it's true, they find the weirdest things. Maybe your kid found something, you're like, where the heck did you find that? Well, wait till you hear what a 7-year-old in Alberta just found at a playground. Researchers saying it could be anywhere between 250 to 400 million years old. Seriously. What she found, coming up in about 6 minutes. It's New Radicals, Hot 100.5.

0: Hot 100.5. So, let me tell you what 7-year-old Alyssa found at a playground in Calgary. After playing on the swings, she climbed onto some big boulders to look for some bugs. Now, she's obsessed with dinosaurs. So when she spotted this strange shape in one of the rocks, she knew that didn't belong there. And she was right. Her parents then contacted the Royal Tyrrell Museum, and experts confirmed what she found was an incredibly rare fossilized sea star. It's estimated to be somewhere between 250 to 400 million years old. So the museum brought in a crew and they sawed that thing out. Now they're cleaning it up and cataloging it and may even put it out on display. And if the story wasn't wild enough, that rock had been sitting in the playground since 2005 and nobody noticed it until curious Alyssa went bug hunting.
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Hot 100.5, hits of the 80s, 90s, 2000s. Alex Michaels, thanks again for hanging out with me. I'm wrapping things up for now with a reminder to wake up with Mark and Dilly tomorrow. They'll make it worth your while. Of course, they're funny. That sort of thing. But they got stuff to win, too, like the gas. 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And one last chance, too, to beat the box office. Amanda Marshall going to be in town, and you've got a chance to score that. So lots of stuff going on tomorrow. And it's Friday, so no complaints. Unless you work the weekend, then you're like, it's just Friday. Going to leave you with JT. Hot 100.5. Go Bombers!